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Please know that you are not alone and that they are here to help. That's 988 anywhere in the United States. My name is DJ AK, aka Frank Sriracha, and this is Expander here on 97.1 FM, WXOX LP Louisville, artxfm.com. We are hanging out. Hopefully you're tuned in and enjoying the music. I'm not sure where the night's going to take us. We're just mixing it live, and we'll see where the vibes go. So shout out to our listeners. Let's get back to the music.

The track you're listening to in the background is called Natural by Diju Diju. Be sure to check out Night Train Cocktail Lounge, sounds from back when the lounge rides into the past, featuring music and lost sounds from the 1860s to the 1970s. The show follows the rails amid a mix of directions, surf soundtracks, show tunes, garage, jazz, vintage country, exotica, and whatever else is scratched onto warped vinyl and hidden in your grandmother's attic. Mondays 8 to 9 p.m. with Brian Manley. This June 5th and 6th, the Kentuckiana Blues Society and Chex Cafe will host the 6th annual Germantown Schnitzelberg Blues Festival at the corner of Hickory Street and Burnett Avenue. 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It ends June 6th at midnight. And my name is DJ AK, aka Frank Sriracha, the Six Bander here on 97.1 FM, ArtXFM.com, WXOX LP Louisville. As I said earlier, we're mixing live, so there it is. Had to queue up a track. Anywho, and that track is Keep Giving You All My Love by D-Color. And yeah. Just wanted to give a quick shout out to all the listeners. A shout out to Kai if you're still listening. Shout out to Oma. We always love you all, of course. Shouting hail. Getting ready to celebrate another year around the sun. So maybe I'll play some songs that are special to my heart. I don't know. I really don't know what I'm going to play. But I really do appreciate everyone at the station, all the listeners. Thank you so much for giving me a platform to host some music and play the stuff that I like to play. Hopefully you guys enjoy it too, because I always have fun. Yeah, enough about me. Thank you guys so much. Shout out to all the listeners. Stick around for Elijah Humble and Humble Offerings coming on at 9. 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Shoo-wee!

all of the time. What you know about that? If you know, you know. Call me tonight. What you know about that? Wait. She on my mind. All of the time.

0: And like I said, my name is DJ, aka Frank Sriracha. Thank you so much for hanging out with me on this lovely episode of Expander. Had to throw in Kai's favorite song that he's been listening to lately, Storm 2 by Zinrayon and Young Lean. The track you're listening to is called Multifamily Garage Sale. The Bargain Bin Mix by the Land of Loops. And yeah, you're going to hang out with me. I'm going to throw a couple more tracks in while we get started and wait for Elijah to get everything queued up. As always, thank you so much, all the listeners. Thank you so much. Like I said, love you all. Stick around for Home Offerings coming on soon.
1: Peace.

All right, good evening, folks. How's everybody doing out there? Thanks for tuning in. Thanks for staying with us here after our man DJ AK, aka Frank Sriracha, with another fine expander. It's time for Humble Offerings here at 9 p.m. on Thursday, so thanks again for stopping by. And we're going to have some fun tonight. So right now we got Tony Rice setting the tone. Actually, it's Dave Grisman. He's part of the group. But let that sink in, settle in for you, and also remind you that you can check us out over at 100.9 WXND, ArtX FM online, or on 97.1 FM, any way you want. So got a lot of fun stuff to play for you tonight after we get through some hot picking here, but we got some good 70s rock, we got some good funk and soul, and we got some prog for you. So always a fun mix, at least to me. So I hope you enjoy it. Please keep it here, and I'll talk to you here in a bit. But thanks for tuning in to Humble Offerings here on 97.1 WXOX LP Louisville.

Away from me, feel it in the air.

All right, folks, we're back. How's it going out there? Thanks so much for staying with us here on Humble Offerings, right here on 97.1 FM, WXOX, Art FM, artxfm.com. So tomorrow from 3 to 5 p.m., you need to check out Lady Jam's Juice Box with Mary Yates. Spinning succulent treats to the most seductive beats in a diverse array of sound, the Juice Box will present beautiful chaos with a mix of tracks from Nick Cave to Goldfrapp. This is an invitation to juice up your world and nourish your brain with a healthy elixir of sounds. Tomorrow from 3 to 5 p.m., tomorrow's Friday. Also tell you about the Outsider Art Museum, not the Artsider, and a gallery. It's Louisville's newest art museum and the first of its kind dedicated to the exhibition of outsider art, also referred to as self-taught, visionary art, art brute, or naive art. These artists are not formally trained, working outside of mainstream society or the realm of fine art. OMG honors this unique genre, showcasing artists from Kentucky and across the country, located in the historic Portland neighborhood, just blocks from Portland Museum and LVA. Free and open to the public. Open Thursday through Saturday, noon to 6 p.m. All right, hope you're enjoying the tunes. Right now we got Rick Wakeman from his some of his solo stuff doing Jane Seymour, not only an actress, but a famous historical person. If I don't know anything about her, I would share that right now, but I'll get back to you. The Who was before that with My Wife, John Entwistle led tune, and Rod Stewart was before that with I Know I'm Losing You, from Every Picture Tells a Story. And Joe Walsh was before that with Mother Says, off of Barnstorm. We're going to move into some more prog-oriented stuff, so hang around. This is a good intro to that, but we got some Rush and we got some Yes in this next block. So please keep it here, and I'll talk to you here in a bit. But thanks for listening to Humble Offerings on 97.1 WXOX LP Louisville.

All right, folks, we're back here on Humble Offerings every Thursday, 9 p.m. So glad you're with us. I'm glad you're hanging around. Right now, we got War from The World Is a Ghetto, City, Country, City. We're going to be here a while. That's a very good thing. Before that, we had a couple, another long tunes there. We just heard Rush, that was live, Xanadu. Before that, we had Yes with Starship Trooper off the Yes album. That was our little prog adventure, going back to the Rick Wakeman there. And I'll also tell you about Love Always Radio with DJ Love Always. 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That's it for the announcements. I say we ride out some grooves and take it home here. It's 9:46 p.m. Lowell KY. 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Keep it here.

All right, folks, sadly, it's come to that time where it's getting to the end of the program. I have to say farewell and hand it over to Blythe the Bald, ready to take over here at 10 o'clock for Rock Sexy. So that's good news for you. We just heard that was War with City Country City off of The World is a Ghetto. Quite a ride there. Hope you enjoyed that. I'm going to go on another little ride here to take us home. This is Donald Byrd with Witch Hunt off his album Street Lady. That's it. That's all the tunes. So we are caught up, and I'll see you next week at 9 o'clock. So please keep it here on 97.1 WXOX LP Louisville. See you next week.

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We just heard from Betty LaVette, I Feel Good All Over. We heard a couple from Gina Washington. We heard Love at Psychedelic Velocity, Human Expression, Party Dracula from James and the Ultrasounds. We heard from Davila 666, Love Buzz from The Shocking Blue, Rock and Roll from The Velvet Underground, Down on the Street, The Stooges started us off. Thanks so much for listening. I hope you're having a great night. It's Thursday, it's 10:40 p.m. here in Louisville, Kentucky. Thanks to Elijah Humble bringing us Humble Offerings from 9 to 10 every Thursday night, right before Rock Sexy. And make sure you stay tuned for The Vogue with DJ Martuja coming up at 11 p.m. Make sure you check out our website, artxfm.com, artxfm.com, to find out more information about the station and our all the great things that we do and how to get involved in this great community radio station, artxfm.com.

Thank you so much for listening to Rock Sexy this evening. My name is Blythe of the Fall. It is 10:57 p.m. here in Louisville, Kentucky, and I will see you next time. Have a great evening, and stay tuned for The Vogue with DJ Martusia coming up next.

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My name is DJ Martusha, and you are listening to The Vogue. We have a very special night of music for you all tonight here on WXOX LP Louisville, 97.1 FM in the Louisville, Kentucky metro area. 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We're going to have a ton of fun here at the WXOX studio. I hope you dance. Let's get it.

The clubs attract thousands of Chicago area young people. Some say they come looking for drugs, dirty dancing, and pounding techno music. 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Drugs,

0: Good evening, everyone. My name is DJ Martusha, and you're listening to The Vogue. You just heard from Kai XO with such a wonderful set. Thank you so much for being here on The Vogue. Up next, we have a dear friend, Absolute Zero. 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Once again, we have Absolute Zero up next. Stay tuned. Keep dancing. Talk to you soon.
1: 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This is Absolute Zero. Thank you for tuning in tonight. Ready to play some tunes?

0: the dance floor that I think has, you know, helped house music completely thrive from there.
1: There's definitely the leftover hidden vibes from the 60s and stuff. It's just a great place to go out. There's something going on.

Good evening, everyone. I am your DJ, Martusha. You are listening to The Vogue. One very big special shout out to Kai XO and Absolute Zero for being on our program tonight. What a wonderful set from these wonderful DJs. 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Click on The Vogue and you can stream the past 2 weeks of shows. Last week featuring Girl Pill, as well as a back-to-back from me, Martusha, and Adrian Von Rowan. Thank you all so much for tuning in tonight. I'll talk to you soon.

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1: the forest paths around me were as mixed up as I was.
0: Something somewhere made sense somehow.

0: 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The party. 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We was a party. You weren't supposed to bring your anger here. You weren't supposed to party here. Now the show is going to go on because of the people. We want all the people. We want everybody to come see that we got to do. We came here to do a certain thing. We believe that we got to do it, but y'all got to do it too. We got to do this together. Us, y'all, and everybody, or else it ain't gonna work at all. It's not gonna work. We got to have y'all along with us. And now all we need is to take the time to undo the damage that was done. There's a lot of damage that's been done to the system. It all get cleared up. The show will go on, and it will be a show.
1: I would like to ask a question to everybody out there. Are y'all still ready to party? Are y'all still ready to party?
2: Okay.
3: One, two, one, two.
0: Woo! Are y'all ready?

0: Yeah. Welcome, ladies and gentlemen, boys and girls. Welcome to the hottest sonic journey across many continents and beyond. You're now tuned into the one and only Bantu Knots Radio, where the beasts are as diverse as the culture they represent. I am your captain for this intergalactic musical voyage, DJ Charles Ray, and I got the ultimate soundtrack to take you places that you've probably been or never been before. Now, I wouldn't just bring you the beats without any stories behind them. That's where our resident music researcher, digger, comes in. Facts digger, please welcome the one and only BB Mwamba.
1: Yes, that's right. Bantu Knots Radio is not just about the music and the beats. It's also about the stories behind the music. So I'll be looking up some facts, some stories about the artists, about the places they're from, about their lyrics, so that I can share those with you during this hour.
0: 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You spell it as Bantunauts, and get ready to explore the beats that transcend borders and let us take you to new musical heights. So keep it locked right here on Bantu Knots Radio. Check it out, y'all. Yeah.

0: Yeah, that was Coaster Stitch, and the name of the track is called Big Flexa. And before that, you heard Destruction Boys, the name of the track is called Amunye. And before that, you heard Dope Nation, the name of the track is called Zor Mizor. And before that is Davido Anon with Omale, the name of the track is called With You, from his album called Five. And then we walked you in with an artist by the name of Naak, N-A-A-K, and a song called Show, S-H-O. And BB with the facts, so listen up and she will smack you with some real, real news. Check it out.
1: All right, first I have some facts about Dope Nation. It's a Ghanaian musical duo of identical twin brothers. Michael and Tony Boafo are best known as producers. They have produced songs for other Ghanaian artists, including E.L., Shatawale, Joy B, and also for Nigerian artists like Olamide and Tekno. And then I have facts about Destruction Boys. They're also a duo of producers, but they are from Durban in South Africa. When I hear the song Omunye, I immediately think about Black Panther, the movie, because in 2018, the song Omunye was the soundtrack to many viral videos of people showing how they would get in the movie theaters to watch Black Panther. So there was a Black Panther dance challenge that used the song Omunye. And on top of that, another song by Destruction Boys was featured on the movie Black Panther. It's the song Vololo by Babes Wodumo, and it was produced by Destruction Boys.
0: That's true. Underneath us right now, we're playing a track by T. White, and the name track is called Spacious Choir. Check it out right here on Benchonauts Radio, y'all. Have fun. Yeah.

sama lokho laba yazo lokho abana mewena.

Yes, indeed. This is Styx along with Nacho and Baba Wa M. The name of the track is called Pregebra. Nice, ain't it? From the album called Dust to Dust. And also, before that, you heard Vigro Deep. The name track is called Untold Stories. From the album called Baby Boy 2 Reloaded. Yeah. And before that, you heard Burna Boy. The name track is called Update. From the album called Non-Sign of Weakness. We got more music coming your way, though. So stay tuned right here on Banter Nice Radio, y'all.

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You might discover hidden gems and authentic local experiences. 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Respect the environment and local communities. Leave places as beautiful as you found them for future travelers to enjoy. Remember that while travel offers numerous benefits, it's essential to approach it responsibly, respecting local cultures and minimizing negative environmental impacts. 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

0: Yeah. This is by Enzo Siffredi, along with Mo Black and Mariam Zawose. The name of the track is called Shakira Day Mix. And yo, I gotta play a lot more of Enzo Siffredi. He's bringing that heat. And yo, it's gonna be more of him right here on Bantunas Radio. And hold on, before that, I played something from DJ Matt Fariza, along with Moonchild Sinelli. The name of the track is called I Walk Ye Para, or I Walk Ye Fara. Is it Fara or Para? This I don't know. Well, BB Man helped me out later. And then before that, I played something from the artist by the name of Furza Regetta, along with Marshmello, and the name of the track is called Harley Quinn. Yeah, and before that, I played a beat by Sin Vergüenza. The name of the track is called Tese Ni. Yeah, right here on Bantunas Radio, and we got more for you. And BB, do you have the facts?
1: So I wanted to share some facts about Mariam Zawose, but I couldn't find much about her besides the fact that she's from Tanzania. And so, yeah, I'll definitely will have to look up more.
0: Oh, it's a female, huh? That's good.
1: The singer, the one that was singing Mariam Zawose. Yes, there's not much about her besides, being from Tanzania. So,
0: okay.
1: Yeah, next time I'll find some more.
0: All right. And that's it, right?
1: Mm-hmm.
0: And underneath us, we have Cairo, and the name of the track is called The I Can. Check it out right here on Bantunas Radio, y'all. Have fun with us. And feel free with us, Bantunas Radio.

Big extra shout outs to Leto, and another big shout outs to John Bookman. Nice to meet you, brah. Big shout outs to also Paul Kelly. And also another big shout out to Thanos, Mad Titan Radio.

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I got one more shout out. Uniwa. What's up, bruh?

Hey,

0: Hey, we are back giving you global music for all occasions. Bam Turnhouse Radio, the name of the show, just in case you step in and just like, what the world is going on right in my ear. So I'll let you know, man. This is Bam Turnhouse Radio. I am your host, DJ Charles Ray. Also here with me is
1: BB. So I'm here to share some facts about the music Charles is playing.
0: Word up. And yo, we got a lot of great songs to pass through you, so let us get on to the show. And yo, don't hold us accountable for whatever we're about to play, because we're not just doing it intentionally. We're just trying to make you feel at ease, to make you feel wonderful about yourself and about whatever thing you're doing right now, you know what I'm saying? So let us handle that for you and just get you in the mood to stay in a positive vibe like that, y'all. So give us a holler, BANTUNAUTS. And underneath us right now, we're playing something from Victony. The name track is called Colo. Check it out right here at Bam Turnhouse Radio, y'all. Yeah.
2: Jobless people, they find way to do when they get the f*** on my LinkedIn. Which I be which conductor, they go make me to press my pim pim. Normally me, I know.

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Yeah.

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Special big up to everybody here who's in love with Amapiano music, who's in love with African music, who's in love with third world music, who's in love with underground music. If you're not afraid to learn something new today, put your hands in the air. Let me see them. Man, we turn up this blood clot. Yo, the fans is watching.

0: Yeah, this is the cool sounds of Yemi Alade featuring Ziggy Marley. And the name of the track is called Peace and Love from an album called Rebel Queen. And then you heard something from Burna Boy before that. The name of the track is called Higher. And then I played Asake. And the name of the track is called Fuji Vibe. And man, that was a joint right there. You know what I'm saying? It's like very much like get you grooving things. And before that, to set it off is by Uncle Cal along with Don Vino, you know what I'm saying, and Ty Platinum. And the name of the track is called Worried. Yeah, y'all. And I played also before that to set off this set is by Victor Nee. The name track is called Colo or Colo Mento number 2. And that's from his album called Stubborn. Yeah, y'all. And we got more for you. This is DJ Charles Ray and BB Mwamba with the facts. So listen up.
1: Yes, here are some facts about the singer Asake. He's from Nigeria. His stage name is actually his mother's name. And he was born in 1995 in Lagos State, Nigeria. Fuji Vibe is a reference to Fuji music. And that's a genre of Yoruba music that is popular in Nigeria and that was founded or emerged in 1960s. So we'll have to listen to more of Fuji music to see how it sounds.
0: Yeah, yeah. Underneath us right now, we're playing Orchestra Tout Passant Lakembe Konono number 1. And the name of the track is called Mangua. Mangua. I think that's how you say it. All right. This is all the way from music from where BB is from, which is Democratic Republic of Congo. I've been there and I love to go back as well. So check it out, y'all, right here at Benchonauts Radio.

Hey, Bibi and Charles, this is José, and I'm an Ivorian singer. You are listening to Bantu Not Radio. Kiss.

0: Yeah. This is the sweet sounds of Tini. The main track is called Uyo Mayo. This is DJ Charles Ray just giving it to you good. Along with Bibi Mwamba with the facts of what you heard of this music called Emma Piano and Afro Beats and others. And BB with the facts, so listen up.
1: Yes, I have facts to share about the song Sweet Mother by Prince Nico Mbarga. That song was released in December 1976. Prince Nico was inspired by the love and sacrifices his mother had to do to raise him and his siblings after their father died. The music genre is a mixture of several music genres. You can hear in the music the West African high life influence. Prince Nico used to hear that music from his father.

0: The lyrics are in Pidgin, which is a Creole language mixing English and West African languages. And then there's also the Congolese style guitar. And the reason why Prince Nico was influenced by Congolese music is that in 1967, due to the war, he had to move to Cameroon. And when he was there, he worked with a Congolese band, and he learned to play some different instruments, and he fell in love with Congolese rumba music. So those were a few facts about Prince Nico Barka and the song Sweet Mother.
1: Yes, indeed. And hey, y'all, if you're an artist and you want your music heard on this program, please shoot it to us at BANTUNAUTS, and we'll be happy to grab it and do what we do with it, all right? Put it in the mix, y'all. And underneath us right now, we're playing something from the Headhunters along with Bill Summers, and the name track is called The Stuntman. Check it out right here, Banchanas Radio, y'all. Peace.

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0: Thank you for listening to Benton House Radio, man. You know what I'm saying? We had a blast, and we're going to be back next week, so stay tuned and don't touch the dial. The next program is going to be on. It's going to be just as blazing, all right? So tell a friend and neighbor who do not know about us, please, and we'll catch y'all next time. So stay safe out there and take care of each other, y'all. So have a great day and great weekend, y'all. Check it out, and see y'all later. Peace.

Life is full of challenges, but how we respond to them makes all the difference. When anger takes control, it can lead to decisions that change lives forever. Before you let anger dictate your actions, remember this: a moment of rage can result in a lifetime of regret. Whether it's a heated argument or a frustrating situation, take a deep breath, step back, and choose a better path. Channel that energy into positive solutions. Don't let a moment of anger become a lifetime of consequences. Break the cycle and make choices that lead to a brighter future for yourself and those around you. Anger doesn't have to define your story. Choose a different ending. Now, let's get back to the music with Banchanauts Radio.

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1: No.
2: Yeah, I got some step over but in that, we all know that there will never be peace. I would like to say bright moments and joy through the universe to all the beautiful people that might take time out to pace their ears to this very beautiful spinning piece of material that is in their presence. Bright moments.
1: Bright moments.
2: 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But serenity and joy.

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Just what do you do? Multimedia. Just what do you do? Multimedia. Just exactly what is multimedia? Just exactly what is multimedia? The term multimedia really means sooner or later in our investigations and machinations we may discover multimedia. Just exactly what is? Just exactly what is multimedia? Just exactly what is multimedia? You know, I wish that somebody would come up and tell me. You know, I wish that somebody would come up and tell me multimedia. Often the term is really one that kind of sticks in your throat. Well, enough of this clowning around. I know you actually want to know, so I'm going to tell you now. Multimedia.

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1: Good morning, good people. Johnny V here with Johnny V's Virtual Jukebox, and that man was correct. 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Anyway, this is Johnny V, and I am here with the Virtual Jukebox, the VJ and I. Every Friday morning, faithful listeners know that I put a little money into this cantankerous machine. I press the big old go button, and we just have to wait and hear what comes out, because it is virtual. Just really never know what it's going to be. It could be almost anything. So it is Friday, June 5th. Year is almost halfway over already. My, the time flies. Looks like we're going to have decent weather today. Mostly sunny, I think, or at least partly sunny. High in the mid to upper 80s. Tonight only going down to 68. Going to be cloudy overnight. And then tomorrow, a little bit warmer, almost 90. Cloudy in the morning, sunny in the afternoon. Sunday, a little bit cooler, and we're going to have maybe some thunderstorms in the afternoon, so that rain will be coming back Sunday, Monday, Tuesday, maybe Wednesday. That's all right. We can use the rain. Anyway, well, while it's nice out, you should get outside, do something good, do something fun, have fun with your friends and family, go hear some live music somewhere. Gonna be good. All right, so we're gonna let this play and then we'll get some music going. All right, let's see. Put a little money in there. Let's go, and off we

0: Breaker.
1: My name is Lord Shorty, and my band is The Vibrations International. We want to introduce you to a brand new musical song called Soca, the soul of Calypso. This is of our own creation, and I hope you like it. I want to show you how it is all structured. It begins from the bass drum, and I'll call on my drummer, Paul Rouse, to get in there with that heavy sound. And then I say, Paul, put your hats on, and this is what happens. Oh, yes, that's good, that's good. And Paul, take a side. Let's build this song. Oh, yeah. Good song. And then I call on my percussion player, Timothy Watkins and Anthony Charles on the congas.

Good morning, good people. Johnny V here with Johnny V's Virtual Jukebox. A special two-hour edition. Justin Brown's out today, so there will be extra jukebox. No kind of bird. Sorry about that. That's the way it is. What did we hear with this last set? Started off, as always, with the theme from Shake by Armando Trovioli. Millie and the Sequins from out of Chicago. Sucker for a Trucker, and that is from a nice compilation on Bloodshot Records called For a Life of Sin, a compilation of insurgent Chicago country. A couple groups with Louisville roots here on that same compilation. I think Wink O'Bannon's on it and Freakwater. Lord Shorty after that. Lord Shorty and the Vibrations International with Vibrations Groove telling us how Soca music came to be. I love that man's real name, Lord Shorty. Garfield Blackman. Fantastic name. Fish after that. Dogs Stole Thing from Hampton Comes Alive. Jackie Brenston, Come Back Where You Belong. And then T-Bone Walker giving us a sad tale about how he is through with women. Gosh, what are we going to do? Stop the Violence and Put Down the Guns is a 7-on-7 football event at 1508 West Kentucky Street, taking place on June 11th from 9 a.m. to 4:30 p.m. The goal of this event is to bring the youth of Louisville together through football and promote a positive, safe environment in our community. That's this coming Thursday. Sunday morning from 11 to noon, Wash Away the Dust with Christy Noe. It has been said that music and jazz washes away the dust of everyday life. Join in on a musical journey that may be up-tempo or downbeat, free, bop, fusion, modern or vocal, with healthy doses of popular standards and unheard gems. We'll wind down the long week and get you ready for the new one. Well, that's 11 to noon on Sunday mornings. Oh, my friends, it's going to be a good Friday, I know it. We can do it. We can make it through here. We can do it. I tell you what, let's get a little more of this chill music for a few minutes and let you relax just a little bit more before we get you on with your day.

very much. Mr. Record Man, I'm looking for a song I heard today. There was someone blue singing about someone who went away. Just like me, his heart was yearning for a love that used to be. It's a lonely song about a lonely man like me. And there was something about a love that didn't treat him right. Mr. Record Man, get this record for me, won't you please? Arrest that man, it's a lonely

could it be? Could there somewhere be another lonely man like me? There was something about a love that didn't treat him right, and he'd wake from troubled sleep and cry her name at night. And Mr. Record Man, get this record for me, won't you please?

Good morning, good people. Johnny V here with Johnny V's Virtual Jukebox, and you are listening to WXOX LP Louisville, 97.1 FM. That was a fun set. What did we start off with? Eric Clapton, Kristen and Jim from the Rush soundtrack. Then there was some unknown performers, a song called Key Man, and that is a field recording from 1969 called From the Grassroots of Jamaica. And that, they must have been out in the bush there, man. It was rough. The Byrds, Ballad of Easy Rider from the soundtrack, or the album of the same name, rather. Willie Nelson, live version from Panther Hall, 1975, of Mr. Record Man. Shoes from their Tongue Twister LP, Girls of Today. Stevie Ray Vaughan and Double Trouble, first unreleased album way back in 1978. A song called I'm Crying. You can tell he had his sound ready. The world was not ready for yet. He would not hit it big for a few years, but boy, when he did, man. And we finished up with Frankie Lee Sims. She also from Texas. She liked to boogie real low. Fun little dance tune. You know, there are many ways to listen to ArtX FM. 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Please tell a friend. And folks, come find me on the Facebook machine while you're at it. 100 point, excuse me, that's Johnny V's Virtual Jukebox.

Okay, Sunday, 5 to 6 p.m. Sounds good. Morning Sun and Captain Albator. Music is healing. Experience this sensation across never-ending genres and live in the moment through your radio waves. Feels good? Sounds good. Sundays, 5 to 6 p.m. All right, my friends, it's Friday, and as I said, we are going to do a double show here. 2 hours of Johnny V's Virtual Jukebox. So Justin will not be in this morning. He called me and asked me to sub for him. Didn't say why. I will see what I can find out. I'm sure he's doing okay, though. And we'll be back next week. I guess we hope so. All right, let's get back to this guitar freak out. Hold on.

All right, my friends, Johnny V here, finishing up the first hour of a special two-hour virtual jukebox presentation. As I mentioned, Justin Brown is not available today, so I will be covering his hour with more of this nonsense. All right, speaking of the nonsense, what did we hear? We heard 21st Century Schizoid Man, just a bunch of guitar work from King Crimson from their Ladies of the Road album. I guess that was it's recorded on tour back in the early 70s. The Rave Ups, Better World from Town and Country. Papa Hop, Hop Wilson, playing steel guitar and singing on My Woman Has a Black Cat Bone. That can't be good. Grand Theft, terrifying everybody with a song called Scream, It's Eating Me Alive. And we finished up with Lady of Spain by Les Paul and Mary Ford. Although, actually, I guess we're hearing a little something right now. What are we hearing? We are hearing Mambo Combo? Is that the name of it? Let's see. Congo Mambo, My Fault, by Guitar Gable. All right. I'm going to be coming up on the next hour of Johnny B's Virtual Jukebox in just a moment.

Good morning. You are listening to Johnny V's Virtual Jukebox, Part 2. Justin Brown is not available today. He called me the other day and asked to cover for him for his show this morning. You know, he did that annoying thing where he texted me, and before I could even open the text, he called me. Let me see what that text says. Johnny V, could you please cover my show this Friday? I have to go out of town undercover in a jazz investigation of the Bebop Boys. P.S. Don't tell anybody. This is highly confidential. These are some mean cats, and they will hurt me bad if they find out who I am. Oh, well, sorry about that, Justin. Well, anyway, for those of you who are not regular listeners to the jukebox because you're not up at 6 in the morning or for whatever reason, every week I put a little money into this cantankerous virtual jukebox. I press the go button and we just see what comes out. We hear what comes out, rather. Could be almost anything because it is set on random. And I guess we'll find out in a moment. It's Friday morning. 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I guess we'll find out soon enough. Anyway, I've got the jukebox already playing from the last hour, so it is full and of change and ready to go. We're just going to keep the music going here.

0: Joey says it's time for the box. You know what that means, don't you?
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0: That's exactly what it means. All right, Tom.
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0: We're going to turn this vocal over to our trombonist, Don Adams. 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

Good morning. You are listening to WXOX LP Louisville. Johnny V here with a second hour of Johnny V's Virtual Jukebox. I know it's a bit jarring for you jazz fiends out there, but as I mentioned, Justin is off doing some undercover work for the OJI. That's the Office of Jazz Investigations. Probably shouldn't have told you that. Well, I hope he makes it out alive. We'll see. What did we hear this last set? We heard... started off with... what did we start off with? Hold on. What was the name of that tune? Jungle Safari by the Knockabouts. How about that? And then we had Timmy Euro with her version of Only Love Can Break a Heart. That's the song made popular by Gene Pitney. NRBQ giving the Uncle Q treatment to North to Alaska at one of their Stump the Band situations. Brenton Wood, Hideaway, certainly not the Freddie King song. Sid Douglas Quintet, Be Real, and we finished up with a pretty scorching version of Southbound by the Allman Brothers Band from An Evening with the Allman Brothers Band, and that is the first live album with both Warner Hodges and Dickie Betts, and it's pretty, pretty awesome. The Louisville Review is a nonprofit literary journal in print publication since 1976, publishing two issues each year. TLR imports the best writing to local readers, exports local writers to national readership, and publishes both established and emerging writers. More information can be found at louisvillereview.org or on Facebook. Sunday afternoon from 4 to 5 p.m., tune in to Josh Sandlin, Right On Radio. Tune in weekly for discoveries and classics. You'll hear folk, indie rock, psychedelia, and much more. Sundays from 4 to 5 p.m. All right, folks, it's Friday. I do apologize to you jazz fiends, but you might like something here. Who knows? The DJ may play some jazz later. I really don't know. It's on random. Speaking of which, you're going to let it play.

You are listening to WXOX, LP Louisville. Johnny V here with a special second hour of Johnny V's Virtual Jukebox. Justin Brown is infiltrating the jazz underworld for the Department of Jazz Investigations. I hope he's going to be okay. He'll be back soon, I'm sure. What could go wrong? What did we hear this last set? We heard Chuck Berry with the Steve Miller Band before, when it was just the Miller Band, Rockin' at the Fillmore, from his Live at the Fillmore LP. Shoes with If You'd Stay. We heard them last hour. That is wild that the VJ will do that. H-Bomb Ferguson, Double Crossin' Daddy. Oh, I used to see H-Bomb play here now and again. He was fantastic. Link Ray, It's Only Words. Graham Parker and the Rumor, Watch the Moon Come Down. And we finished up with Phyllis Dillon, Leave It in the Hands of Love. Download the free Red Cross Emergency app for access to real-time information and safety tips. 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You know, folks, on Tuesday afternoon from 4 to 5 p.m., Leopards on Air features middle and high school members of the Louisville Leopard Percussionists' Leopard Music Lab curating an hour of their favorite tunes. Tune in to hear music that matters to them, straight from a young person's perspective. That's Elijah Smith and Leopards Percussionists, Leopards on Air, Tuesdays from 4 to 5. It's great to hear you or be here or whatever on a Friday morning. It's actually daylight out now, and that's a little odd to be on the air while it's daylight. Usually I'm well on my way to my day job. All right, we'll go back here to the music.

All right, my friends, Johnny V's Virtual Jukebox is wrapping up a special two-hour episode while Justin Brown does his investigation undercover. It's a good thing no one knows what he looks like. What did we hear this last set? We heard My Three Sons by the Nelson Riddle version, not the actual theme song, but I mean the same song, but different version. Mo Bandy, Barstool Mountain from Honky Tonk Amnesia. For the Four Tops, I'm in a Different World. The Armstrong Twins, Why Not Confess. Pee Wee Creighton, getting hardcore R&B there with Do Unto Others. Group called Small World with Love Is Dead, and that is from a mod compilation called Millions Like Us. And then, right now, you can hear Soul Lady by Don Sebesky underneath my jibber jabber. Sundrop Tom gonna be here in a couple hours, I think, but in the meantime, Amy Goodman with Democracy Now! Will be coming up. And that's always a good time. Cheer you up for the day. Get you ready to go. Hope you have a great weekend. Get outside and do something good for yourself. Go out and hear some live music. It's gonna be decent weather, chance of rain on Sunday, but that's all right. We had plenty a week or so ago and we got through it okay. So I have faith in you, my friends. Justin will be back this coming Friday, I'm sure. Well, I hope so. Anyway, hope you all do great. Talk to you next Friday.

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1: We have proved once and for all that there is no such thing as progressive except for Palestine. I will fight for health care, not bombs. To abolish ICE. And to unrig this economy once and for all.
0: A former U.S. Army surgeon who volunteered in Gaza is one step closer to winning a seat in Congress representing New Jersey. We'll speak to Dr. Adam Hamawi, who won the Democratic primary on Tuesday. He's also known for saving the life of U.S. Senator Tammy Duckworth when she was serving in Iraq, her legs blown off. We'll speak to also the prominent streamer and leftist commentator Hassan Piker, who is just banned from traveling to Britain. He's an outspoken critic of Israel and Britain's support of the genocide in Gaza.
2: The British government, instead of listening to the demands being made, by the masses, have decided to increase the repression. That's the way that they think they can deal with this problem. They think they can silence us. They think they can silence you. They think they can just jail and punish dissidents and hope that it goes away.
0: Britain also banned Cenk Uygur of the Young Turks, who happens to be Hassan Piker's uncle. Piker's also facing a possible U.S. investigation for joining a solidarity trip to Cuba. And we'll talk to him about the divide within the Democratic Party over Israel and other issues. All that and more coming up. Welcome to Democracy Now!, democracynow.org, the War and Peace Report. I'm Amy Goodman. Senate Republicans have rammed through a $70 billion budget reconciliation package to fund Trump's immigration crackdown through 2029. This is in addition to the $170 billion already approved for ICE and Border Patrol last year as part of Trump's so-called One Big Beautiful Bill. Alaska Senator Lisa Murkowski was the sole Republican to vote against the bill early Friday morning. The legislation does not include language that would permanently bar the Trump administration from creating a $1.8 billion slush fund for Trump's MAGA allies, a ban that was backed even by some Republicans. The legislation now heads to the House. This comes as detained immigrants continue to raise alarm over the inhumane, unsanitary, and dangerous conditions they face in ICE jails nationwide amidst a record number of deaths in ICE custody since Trump's return to office. At least 18 immigrants have died in ICE custody since the beginning of the year alone. Meanwhile, The Washington Post reports ICE plans to stop reporting deaths of immigrants that occur within 30 days of being released from custody. Israeli attacks across Lebanon have killed at least 6 people so far today, despite the announcement of an extension of the U.S.-brokered so-called ceasefire. The agreement between Israeli and Lebanese diplomats seeks to create zones inside Lebanon in which Hezbollah operatives would be banned. Hezbollah has not been part of the negotiations, which the group's leader, Naim Qassem, has rejected as a farce. On Thursday, Qassem also warned of more retaliatory attacks unless Israel agrees to a comprehensive ceasefire and withdraws from southern Lebanon. Over 3,500 people have now been killed, more than 10,000 injured in Israeli strikes on Lebanon since early March. Meanwhile, U.S. lawmakers have voted down a resolution seeking to block U.S. military support for Israel's assault on Lebanon. On Thursday, 91 House Democrats joined nearly all Republicans in a vote of 324-92 to defeat the resolution authored by Michigan Congressmember Rashida Tlaib, who forced the vote over what she called Israel's genocidal war on Lebanon. Iran's Islamic Revolutionary Guard Corps says there will be no peace in the region until Israeli forces withdraw from Lebanon and has reaffirmed its support for Hezbollah. This comes as the World Food Program warns millions of people face acute hunger due to soaring costs and shortages of fuel and fertilizer due to the closure of the Strait of Hormuz. The UN agency warns the crisis has pushed an additional 2.5 million people in Somalia, 1.3 million people in Sri Lanka, and 2.3 million in Afghanistan into acute food insecurity. In the Gaza Strip, Al Jazeera reports a Palestinian family of five was burned alive as they slept in their beds when Israel bombed their home in Gaza City overnight. They were among nine people killed in the attack. This is a Palestinian man who lost his daughter and his two grandchildren.
3: The war did not end. It is a hoax. The war did not end. They are fooling people. Nothing ended. They are martyrs every day. They are martyrs in all places in Gaza every day. What war ended? The war ended from one side only.
0: Since October, when Israel agreed on paper to a U.S.-brokered ceasefire with Hamas, it's killed nearly 950 Palestinians in near-constant attacks on Gaza. Nearly 3,000 others have been wounded in that time. The Trump administration's begun dismantling the Ocean Observatory's initiative, a network of ocean floor sensors that collect critical data on marine ecosystems, ocean currents, and the climate crisis. The National Science Foundation said this week it'll decommission more than 900 deep-sea sensors installed a decade ago. Its closure was recommended by the Heritage Foundation Project 2025 playbook for Trump's presidency. Scientists warn the move will severely degrade efforts to monitor changing climate patterns and could negatively affect weather forecasting and extreme weather alerts. The Trump administration's proposed rule changes to the Federal Register that would give the president and his political appointees far more power to decide how billions of dollars of scientific research grants are awarded. Draft regulations released by the Office of Management and Budget would give partisan political appointees oversight over how grants are awarded to scientists researching everything from vaccine safety to LGBTQ plus health to the climate crisis. Trump appointees would also have the power to terminate active projects and could limit international scientific collaborations. The American Association for the Advancement of Science condemned the proposed rule as a brazen power grab and said it would make future discoveries less likely. The Union of Concerned Scientists warned, quote, it could also give politically connected industries a functional veto over research that might reveal risks associated with products and practices. The White House has announced funding for construction of what would be the first new U.S. coal plants in 13 years. On Thursday, President Trump announced $700 million in new federal funding for the coal industry during an Oval Office gathering with Republican governors and cabinet members.
4: If you look at China, if you look at so many of the successful countries, they're using coal. If you look at some of the real great failures countries, they're using wind. Just keeps blowing, blowing, blowing, and puts you right out of business.
0: This week's attorneys general from seven states sued the Trump administration over its efforts to cancel a major offshore wind lease off the coast of New York. President Trump appeared to struggle to remain awake during his appearance in the Oval Office Thursday, closing his eyes for extended periods of time and at one point slumping in his chair at the Resolute desk. It's the latest in a series of public events where Trump appeared to doze off in full view of the White House press corps. On Wednesday, Secretary of State Marco Rubio testified to a House committee that he'd never seen President Trump fall asleep. That prompted California Congressmember Ted Lieu to accuse Rubio of lying to Congress. who then played video from a December cabinet meeting where Rubio praised Trump's leadership while the president appeared to sleep.
5: You are literally talking about issues of war and peace, and Donald Trump is sleeping right next to you.
6: No, he's not.
5: If Donald Trump cannot stay awake at these important meetings where the cameras are rolling, imagine what he's like when the cameras are not there. So I'm going to ask you, have you been at classified meetings where Donald Trump has fallen asleep or
6: I've
5: had trouble staying awake?
6: Meeting. I've never been at any meeting where and the things are showing me now he was not falling asleep.
0: The online prediction markets platform known as Kalshi has reported the disgraced former Republican Congress member George Santos to federal authorities on suspicion of insider trading. Two sources familiar with the investigation say Kalshi contacted the Commodity Futures Trading Commission and the Department of Justice after Santos placed bets on whether or not he would attend the State of the Union address last February. Santos bet against his own attendance after posting this video to his hundreds of thousands of social media followers.
7: I'm going to be there for the State of the Union in the gallery, guys. Just chill, trolls, chill, okay?
0: Santos was expelled from Congress in 2023 and pleaded guilty last year to wire fraud, identity theft, lying to Congress, stealing money from campaign donors, and fraudulent unemployment claims. He was released from federal prison in October after President Trump commuted his 7-year sentence. It's not clear whether Santos will face new criminal charges. This comes after President Trump lashed out at prominent politicians who've sought to regulate or ban Kalshi and similar platforms. Writing on his Truth Social site after Minnesota last month became the first state to ban prediction markets, Trump called Governor Tim Walz scum, along with Chris Christie, Letitia James, and J.B. Pritzker. Trump added, quote, "Other countries are after this new form of financial market, and we want to remain at the top. Likewise, and even more importantly, where we're currently the crypto, Bitcoin, et cetera, capital of the world, other countries are trying to diligently replace us in that capacity, but we won't let that happen," Trump wrote. Democratic lawmakers are urging the Trump administration to scrap a proposal making it easier for 401ks and other retirement plans to offer investments in cryptocurrency, private equity, and so-called alternative assets. In a letter to the Labor Department, Senators Elizabeth Warren and Bernie Sanders and Congressmember Bobby Scott warned, quote, "This would strip long-held investor protections from retirement savers and encourage the use of more risky, complex, and expensive investments. The proposed rule is harmful to American workers," they wrote. In California, voters in the city of Monterey Park have approved a measure that permanently bans the construction of new data centers, defeating a proposal to build a massive new artificial intelligence site near a residential neighborhood. It's the first time a municipality has banned a data center through a direct ballot initiative. This comes as new research from the UN University warns that by 2030, global data centers are projected to consume 945 terawatt hours of electricity, or nearly triple what Pakistan, Bangladesh, and Nigeria consume annually combined. The report also finds data centers' water footprint will equal the basic annual domestic water needs of all 1.3 billion people in sub-Saharan Africa. In New Jersey, Republican Congressmember Tom Kaine Jr. won an uncontested primary election on Tuesday, even though he has not been seen in public in over 3 months. Kaine's campaign has offered little explanation for his absence, saying only it's due to a personal medical condition that might be several more weeks before Kaine is healthy enough to return to Capitol Hill. Kaine won the endorsement of President Trump, who praised him on social media as working tirelessly, while adding, quote, "He will never let you down." Kaine has missed over 100 votes since his disappearance in early March. The House Oversight Committee has released a transcript of Pam Bondi's testimony before a closed-door session with lawmakers last month, revealing the former attorney general sought to lay responsibility for the release of the Jeffrey Epstein files at the feet of her former deputy, Todd Blanche. Blanche once served as President Trump's lead criminal defense attorney before Trump tapped him as deputy attorney general under Bondi. After Trump fired Bondi in May, Trump elevated Blanche to acting attorney general and has nominated him to permanently replace Pam Bondi. According to the transcript, Bondi said of Todd Blanche, quote, he was in charge of the process and the entire release of the Epstein files, unquote. In Peru, voters head to the polls for a presidential election Sunday that pits a leftist lawmaker against the daughter of a former dictator. Keiko Fujimori is the daughter of Peru's late ruler, Alberto Fujimori. She faces Roberto Sanchez in a runoff election for the presidency this weekend. Sanchez has proposed drafting a new constitution to replace the current document, which was created under Fujimori's government in 1993. Protesters ahead of the vote marched against Keiko Fujimori, demanding justice. This is Indira Hulika, a former Congress member and the daughter of a union leader who was killed under the regime of Alberto Fujimori.
8: Fujimorism has already captured the institutions, has already destroyed many democratic institutions, and that is why in this election, what we can choose is to give total power to Keiko Fujimori or open a path to rebuild democracy in our country.
0: A Colorado appeals court has reversed the homicide convictions of two paramedics in the 2019 death of Elijah McClain, an unarmed 23-year-old black man. McClain had been walking home from a convenience store when he was assaulted by Aurora police and put in a chokehold before paramedics administered a fatal dose of ketamine to his body. McClain went into cardiac arrest on his way to the hospital and died several days later. On Thursday, the Colorado Court of Appeals ordered new trials for the two paramedics, Peter Kachuniak and Jeremy Cooper. Kachuniak has been sentenced to 5 years in prison. Cooper avoided any prison time. And the French-Iranian artist, filmmaker and graphic novelist Marjane Satrapi has died at the age of 56. In a statement, her relative said she had, quote, died of sadness after the passing of her husband, Swedish producer Matthias Ripa, last year. Tributes have poured in from around the world honoring Satrapi, whose comic memoir Persepolis, about a rebellious young Iranian girl navigating life following the 1979 revolution, became an international phenomenon. In 2024, Satrapi spoke to Democracy Now! Just after Iranians elected Masoud Pezeshkian as president.
9: All the elected representatives of this country have their hand in the blood of the Iranian people, more or less, but they have their blood at the hand. Iranian young people, women from all walks of life, they express a desire for a true secular democracy. And this regime will never change.
0: To see our interview with Marjane Satrapi, go to democracynow.org. And those are some of the headlines. Coming up, Dr. Adam Hamawi. We last spoke to him while he was volunteering as a doctor in Gaza. Now he might be heading to Congress after winning the Democratic primary in New Jersey Tuesday. And then we'll speak to the Twitch streamer, Hassan Piker. Stay with us.

0: The Harvest Man by the Corner Laughers. This is Democracy Now!, democracynow.org, the War and Peace Report. I'm Amy Goodman in New York, joined by Democracy Now!'s Juan Gonzalez in Chicago. Hi, Juan.
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0: We begin today's show in New Jersey, where Dr. Adam Hamawi beat a crowded field Tuesday to win the Democratic Party's nomination in the race to succeed retiring Congresswoman Bonnie Watson Coleman. Dr. Hamawi had the endorsement of progressives, including Senator Bernie Sanders and Congressmember Alexandria Ocasio-Cortez. Hamawi is a former U.S. Army surgeon. Democratic Senator Tammy Duckworth, who also endorsed Dr. Hamawi, said he helped save her life after her helicopter was shot down in Iraq, her legs blown off. In 2024 and 2025, Dr. Adam Hamawi volunteered in Gaza, where he treated Palestinians injured there. In 2024, Hamawi spoke to Democracy Now! From Gaza.
2: Most of my patients are children. My average patient's about 12 or 13 years old. They range from the youngest one I've taken care of is about four, and the age goes up to like mid-60s or 70s. The people, since the invasion of Rafah, we've had a lot of the hospital personnel leave because they are trying to get their families out of Rafah. Many of them have either moved there from other parts of Gaza or they have lived there and they're trying to flee.
0: That was Dr. Adam Hamawi speaking from Gaza back in 2024. On the campaign trail, Dr. Hamawi called for the U.S. to cut off arms sales to Israel and other countries that commit gross human rights violations. He also called for an end to apartheid in Israel. This is Dr. Hamawi on Tuesday night after winning the Democratic congressional primary in New Jersey.
3: We have proved once and for all that there is no such thing as progressive except for Palestine. I will fight for health care, not bombs, to abolish ICE, and to unrig this economy once and for all.
0: Dr. Adam Hamawi joins us now from Princeton, New Jersey. Congratulations on your victory Tuesday. Can you talk about overall, your plank and what this means and what your victory says, not only to the country, but to the Democratic Party in particular?
4: Thank you very much for having me again. Yes, I am, I'm very happy about Tuesday. And I was running on something very simple, is that we should be spending on health care, not bombs. We should be spending on our communities here, you know, in New Jersey, in America, and not funding bombs overseas for, you know, atrocities and genocide. We should not be funding the endless wars that we're seeing. We shouldn't be funding ICE. And this was a message that people wanted to hear, that people were waiting to hear, because we see the problems that we have at home that we are ignoring. You just went through your War and Peace report, and we see that, you know, we need the billions of dollars that are being spent on these endless wars to fix our communities and to restore the democracy that seems to be being dismantled right in front of us.
1: And Dr. Hamawi, what prompted you to move from being on the front lines of medical treatment in many wars around the world to run for office?
4: So I've been working in war and disaster zones for the last 30 years. I volunteered, 2 weeks out of a year or sometimes longer. And then I come back feeling that I have given back. And I couldn't do that after coming back from Gaza. I just couldn't go back to life as usual because what I witnessed there wasn't a war. I witnessed a level of destruction I had never experienced before. What I witnessed was really a genocide. I was taking care of the victims of it. And I couldn't stay silent. And with the restriction on foreign journalists from entering, I had a front seat view, and I felt that I had to go to my lawmakers and say, we are enabling this to happen as a country. We are using American tax dollars for this to happen. And I started advocating and going to D.C., and I found that many doors were closed. People didn't even want to hear what was happening. They wouldn't even listen, whether they agreed or not. And so when this seat became open, when Bonnie Watson Coleman, our current congresswoman, said she was going to retire, I felt I had to run. I had to continue her legacy of fighting for the people, fighting for justice, and having the moral courage to stand up and make sure that we continued this fight. And you know, as a surgeon, you know, I don't like, just putting Band-Aids on issues. I go to the source. And currently, many of the problems that we have here at home with health care, with education, with our infrastructure, with housing, starts in Washington. And these endless wars start in Washington. So this is where I'm going.
1: And yet you're running as the Democratic Party nominee, and the Democratic Party, when especially when it comes to Gaza, to Palestinians and Israel, has really pretty much gone along with the imperial project of the United States and Israel. So I'm wondering your concerns about the Democratic Party.
4: Well, the party leadership has become disassociated with what the people want. We've seen over the last several years, as people become aware of what's happening in the Middle East, of what's happening in Israel, and what and our role in enabling this for decades, and the Israeli lobby's influence on our government with AIPAC, people are becoming more aware. And if the Democratic Party doesn't start paying attention to what's happening on the ground, they're going to continue to lose elections. And I think that was one of the reasons for my success, is because, you know, the people in the district are sick and tired of this. And it's not just here, but it's around the country. We want a country where we use our resources, our tax dollars, these billions of dollars that we are spending on the Department of War, $1 trillion a year. We need to be spending some of that right here at home to restore our nation, to, you know, fund universal health care like Medicare for all, to fund tuition fee public college, to rebuild our roads and bridges, to, you know, address the housing crisis. We're always told that we can't afford all these things, but we always could afford more bombs and more money for war.
0: And what do you make of the autopsy report that the head of the Democratic National Committee tried to suppress, but then after outcry was forced to release it? And there wasn't any mention of Israel, no mention of Gaza. And yet, at the Democratic National Convention, I'm going to also put this question to Hassan Piker in the segment we do with him. We know what a major issue this was just at the convention alone, with delegates outside holding a sit-in for over 24 hours, demanding a Palestinian-American voice in the convention. Then when the autopsy comes out, it's not just that they dealt with Israel and Gaza, the occupied territories, in a certain way, but they didn't mention it at all.
4: Well, Israel is the third rail of American politics. You can't criticize Israel or else, and that has been, you know, the norm for decades. And that's falling apart now. And this is why we see these frantic gestures to try to restore it. But the reason we lost the 2024 elections is not because more people came out to vote for Trump. It was because less people came out to vote for Harris, for the Democratic Party, because it's ignoring these issues. And this autopsy report, and, you know, that needs an autopsy report as well, is how was such a big issue ignored? You know, AIPAC still has a huge influence on our politics, and we need to address that, or else we are not going to be able to move forward, and the party's not going to succeed and is going to continue losing elections, like I said.
1: And Dr. Hamawi, I'd like to ask you about some of your the issues that you've been addressing in your campaign. You've called for tuition-free public colleges and universities. Why is this so important, and how would it be paid for? And also your view on a big issue that's arising in many communities around the United States, the proliferation of AI data centers.
4: Well, we are the richest country in the history of the world, and we are the only developed country that doesn't have universal, you know, medical care, that can't provide basic education for our youth. And we talk, we keep spending $1 trillion on war and defense. And yet, you know, when we have poor education, when we have poor, when we health and bad infrastructure, I mean, these are security issues in itself. And so it seems that our focus really isn't on security. Our focus is really on profits for the corporations, and that's the military-industrial complex, all these defense contractors that are making money and profiting off of war, and the billionaires who seem to be getting wealthier and wealthier. And we're told that, you know, how are we going to afford all this? Well, if we just took a fraction of what we are spending on war and spent it on these issues that we need at home, we're going to be able to fund it. You know, we're spending $1 trillion, and we are spending more than the next 9 countries combined. If we took 20%, 30% from that budget and started spending it here at home, here in New Jersey, here around the country, we'd still be number one. So we have the money. We're just not making the choices. It's a lack of political will, and it's because of all the influence that we, the corrupt influence that we have in Congress. And we need to start addressing these directly. And you know, this is what I've done. I mean, I've said I'm not going to take any corporate PAC money, not going to take any money from AIPAC as if they would offer me anything. And we need more lawmakers that make that commitment and answer to the people, answer to the constituents, and start taking care of their needs rather than these corporate interests.
0: Let me ask you, Dr. Hamawi, about your response to the right-wing attacks on your campaign as you move into the general election for Congress. You were called as a defense witness in the case, the trial of cleric Omar Abdul Rahman, who was sentenced to a life sentence in prison for seditious conspiracy for a plot to blow up New York landmarks. Can you explain what happened in that trial?
4: You know, my patriotism is clear. I have had decades of service for this country in and out of uniform. And, you know, this is just an attempt to distract from everything that I've done and bring up really that, you know, over 30 years ago, there was very few religious figures in New Jersey, New York area. I was, in a last-minute carpool and was asked to testify about the events that happened during that ride. And I was called as a witness, and I testified under oath. I was in the military at the time. Before that and afterwards, you know, I swore an oath to defend the Constitution of the United States, and I believe in the system of laws and justice. So I went and testified about the events. I was never accused or implicated or, you know, even thought of to be any like involved in any crime at all. The reason I was such a good witness is because I was completely not involved and was never a problem at the time. I was a medical student. I went and testified in like 15 or 20 minutes in a trial that took weeks on end and went back to class the next day. The fact that they are trying to use this to make a story just shows how desperate they are and that they have nothing else to talk about. They're ignoring my service. They're ignoring that I'm a 9/11 first responder and that I've been fighting terrorism and war and my entire life and saving lives. These are the same people that are advocating for war. These are the same people who are funding ethnic cleansing and genocide. These are the same people who are, you know, funding the dismantling of our democracy. And this is all they have to argue with.
0: Doctor, in 2024, Senator Tammy Duckworth appeared on NBC News and advocated for your evacuation from Gaza at the time.
5: I'm alive because of Dr. Hamawi and the doctors and health, you know, medical folks who saved me in Iraq. He was there. He took care of me when I couldn't take care of myself. But this is what he does, and this is what so many of these doctors are doing. He and his colleagues are in there providing aid, everything that they can do to help save lives there. I think he's in the European hospital. But again, this is happening. We've been helping other groups of doctors like Med Global get in and out and continue to provide aid. But he certainly is very near and dear to my heart because he saved my life 20 years ago.
0: So that was Senator Tammy Duckworth, who had both her legs blown off in Iraq, where she served. Dr. Hamawi, could you describe what happened that day? What were you doing, and how did you help to save her?
4: I was a U.S. Army combat surgeon in Baghdad, and you know, that November of 2004, a Black Hawk was shot down by an RPG. The whole crew was brought in. It was a mass casualty event, and I was one of the surgeons in the trauma bay when she came in. She was the pilot. She was the most seriously injured person in the crew. And awake, and yet still all she was asking for was about her crew, how was her crew doing. Showing the type of leadership that she had and still has in Congress. I spent several hours operating, trying to stabilize her, and also, you know, try to save as much as I can from, you know, her, you know, she also had other injuries besides her legs. And a few hours after surgery, she was evacuated, and I lost touch with her for many years until I saw that she was running for Congress. And many years later, a couple years ago in 2024, when my team was trapped while on a humanitarian mission in Gaza, she was able to pressure, you know, Israel and use the State Department and our government to be able to evacuate my team safely. So she was able to return the favor. And she was one of the first people I talked to when I decided that I wanted to run for Congress. And she encouraged and said, we need more people like you.
1: And Dr. Hamawi, I want to ask you about another doctor whose situation you're familiar with, Dr. Hussam Abu Safia, the director of Kamal Adwan Hospital in northern Gaza. The Israelis have been holding him in detention. They just extended his detention. He's in Negev prison under harsh conditions and without being denied his medication. You're concerned about his fate and that of other disappeared doctors from Gaza.
4: Again, this is, you know, an example of the Israeli crimes. I mean, they've targeted him. They've targeted other healthcare workers. They've shot surgeons in the operating room because they wouldn't leave their patients. And yet we continue to allow this to happen. We continue to defend defend Israel despite these war crimes that are occurring. And so, you know, I demand, we all should be demanding, is access to these prisoners. We should have the Red Cross. We should have a third party be able to go in there, inspect their conditions, make sure that, you know, international human rights laws and the laws of war are being respected and enforced. And yet Israel has continued to deny this. They continue to make claims about, you know, the quote, war they're conducting. And yet a genocide continues, and everyone is just asking to allow third-party monitors to go on the ground and see what's going on there. And they refuse to do that. Why is that happening? Why are they refusing? Why are we allowing this to happen? And so we should be demanding that he be released. We should be demanding that all the prisoners that are being held under these conditions should be let go. And we

U.S. Senator Tammy Duckworth. Coming up, we speak to the prominent streamer and commentator Hassan Piker. He was just banned from traveling to Britain after criticizing Israel. Stay with us.

0: Dark Matter by the Corner Laughers. This is Democracy Now!, democracynow.org. I'm Amy Goodman with Juan Gonzalez. Earlier this week, the British government banned the progressive political commentators Hassan Piker and Cenk Uygur from entering the UK. They were scheduled to speak at the South by Southwest London Festival and the Oxford Union Society. The UK's Home Office said it was canceling their travel permits, quote, on the grounds that their presence in the UK may not be conducive to the public good, unquote. Both Piker and Uygur are outspoken in their criticism of Israel. Recent comments from that have drawn scrutiny include Piker saying that as a, quote, lesser evil voter, he would vote for Hamas over Israel every single time, unquote. The week prior to their ban, British Labour MP David Taylor called for Piker to be barred, saying, quote, it's shocking that South by Southwest would invite someone who's openly supported a proscribed terrorist organization and spouted these kinds of vile anti-Semitic rants to speak at their festival. With the unacceptable rise in anti-Semitism on our streets, leaving British Jews in a constant state of anxiety, Hassan Piker is clearly not conducive to the public good, he said. Hassan Piker is one of the most prominent online influencers on the left. He has millions of followers and subscribers across social media platforms. He live streams on the gaming platform Twitch for hours every day. Recently, he's drawn the ire of the Democratic Party leadership for endorsing and campaigning on behalf of progressive candidates in primaries across the country. To talk more about his ban from the UK, his views on Israel, his critique of the Democratic Party and more, we're joined by Hassan Piker from his home where he streams in West Hollywood, California. Hassan, welcome to Democracy Now! Can you start off by responding to this ban on you? And Cenk is your uncle, is that right? Cenk?
1: Yes.
0: Uygur, on what this means. In fact, you're going to virtually participate in the Oxford debate anyway, right?
1: Yeah. I was also supposed to, first of all, thank you for having me. It's a real honor to be on the show. I'm basically listening to the show a lot earlier than I normally would, because I usually do that in my morning routine. So Cenk and I were supposed to participate at the Oxford Union. We were supposed to do different panels at South by Southwest. I was also supposed to have a conversation with Jeremy Corbyn and Zach Polanski, the leader of the Green Party. And I also had another talk set up with former Greek finance minister Yanis Varoufakis. Cenk was supposed to travel to the UK with his family, and he was stopped at the airport, and he found out that his visa had been rescinded and that he could not get on the plane. So I ended up checking my visa as well and found out that my visa was also revoked. Now, I find what the British government did here to be objectionable. I find it to be disgusting. I also find it to be terrifying. I think it's a terrifying prospect for the future of Western liberal democracies. The fact that a country that has in the past harbored much more radical thinkers than myself

0: to completely drop all pretext that they care about free expression instead of protecting it is, I think, a sign of the times. I think it's a sign that we're moving down we're headed down a very different, dare I say, fascist direction in the Western world.
1: And this is happening, Hassan, under a Labour government in Britain, especially given Britain's particular role when it comes to Israel and Palestine being the primary imperial power that allowed the creation or promoted the development of the State of Israel.
0: Yeah, absolutely. There's definitely a lot of culpability. That extends far beyond the Balfour Declaration. And the British government has been coordinating with the Israeli government. The Royal Air Force has been conducting surveillance missions, flying off of their Cyprus base. Keir Starmer has actually visited this base and has openly admitted that he could never say in broad daylight what the Royal Air Force is doing there. Starmer has also invited Isaac Herzog, who has been mentioned in the ICC and the ICJ court cases against both Israel and Israeli officials, like former Defense Minister Yoav Gallant and current Prime Minister Benjamin Netanyahu. So the fact that England extends a red carpet to war criminals and collaborators of war criminals that have played a role in the genocide of the Palestinians, but then critics of Israel are considered to be real threats, significant threats to public safety, is preposterous. But once again, I think this is a real warning. Just as the prescription of Palestine action and the mass arrests that have taken place of pensioners in the UK that have demonstrated in support of Palestine action was a very clear attempt by the British government to do the exact opposite of the democratic process, to refuse to listen to the very just and moral demands of the masses and instead suppress their voices and try to silence them through state repression, is very clear that there's a terrifying direction that the UK is headed down. And yes, it is the Labour government's complicity, both in the crimes that Israel has committed, but it's also the Labour government's complicity in the acceleration towards fascism. Because the next government that comes in, if it's, God forbid, a reform government, a far-right authoritarian government, they're going to overtake this exact same process, and they might not have even the restrictions that the Labour government is applying currently. So to offer them the keys of the castle in this manner is complicity. It's something that we've seen. It's appeasement. It's something that we've seen throughout history in the past, where liberals assume that they could overtake the reactionary demands coming from the right in an effort to keep control, and they ultimately fail to the fascists.
1: I wanted to ask you also about another international issue which you've been involved with, controversy lately. You went to Cuba in March with the Nuestra America convoy, which brought activists from 33 countries and medicines and supplies to Cuba to attempt to break this economic blockade and warfare that the United States has been involved in against Cuba. But last week it was reported that the Treasury Department sent you and Medea Benjamin, founder of Code Pink, who helped organize the convoy, a request for information from the Office of Foreign Assets Control to look into possible violations. What's your response to this inquiry?
0: Yeah, so I've yet to receive a subpoena, even though Fox News claimed I received one. I have not. But I think that the news article itself was symbolic. I assume that this is less of a real inquiry and more so an opportunity for the American government to try to silence political dissent and to also criminalize activism. We were there to support the Cuban population with humanitarian aid that was necessary. And I also separately got a journalism visa as well to cover the atrocities that were taking place on the ground and to try to figure out what our government's culpability was in the economic devastation that Cubans were facing. And I mean, it was horrifying. You guys have covered this stuff extensively, but it's very clear that the Trump administration is not making it a secret that they want to prosecute all manner of political dissent, whether it be the counterterrorism initiatives implemented by Sebastian Gorka or even now lawfare by way of the Treasury Department. I think the goal here is to, once again, just like the British government, silence dissent and maybe even ultimately criminalize it. Hopefully this won't be a precedent-setting case, but we are headed down a scary path here.
2: Hassan, I wanted to play a clip of a short documentary about your trip to Cuba.
3: For years, I've wanted to visit Cuba. I wanted to learn about the problems caused by the embargo. I wanted to see a socialist society in person. Last month, I took the opportunity to go as part of a humanitarian mission to bring aid that my government won't. I'd be accompanying Progressive International alongside hundreds of others from around the world. Activists, journalists, artists, and politicians will be coming to the island by boat and plane to deliver over 40 tons of necessary supplies, food, medicine, and medical equipment.
4: All right, we're in the heart of Havana right now. One of the things that I've immediately been hit with is how beautiful the city is, but also how hollowed out it is in many ways. It looks like, I mean, some of these houses, they have the skeleton, they have the outside, but inside it looks like it's bombed out, you know? There's people living in it, but like very clearly, this is in a dire state of disrepair.
2: More indictments have been brought in this last day against Cuban leaders, Hassan Piker. Did you actually deliver medical supplies? How successful were you?
0: Yes. So the humanitarian aid mission was accompanied by hundreds of other activists as well. It wasn't just medical supplies. There was, I believe, food as well. The delivery was successful, but ultimately it's a drop in the bucket. And what the Cuban population actually needs right now is oil, because oil is what runs their entire energy grid. And unfortunately, the Trump administration has very openly created a blockade, and the island's energy grid is currently still suffering. Now, there's also one aspect of this that I think adds insult to injury, and that's the reality that there is actually parts of the Cuban island that are receiving oil with regular frequency, and that is, of course, Guantanamo Bay. That's an American military base on the island of Cuba, and it's basically an old colonial outpost. And so you have the situation where 90 miles off of our coastline, you have 9 million or so people suffering. There's food shortages. People can't deliver medicine all around the island because there's simply no oil. Food is medicine is also spoiling as well. They're just sitting in factories because there's no refrigeration. And yet, a couple miles away from Havana, you have Guantanamo Bay, where they have a McDonald's and they have American military members stationed there, and they have energy for the entire island potentially. I think this really shows the inhumanity and the juxtaposition. I feel like it's something that many Americans are completely oblivious to. If they were more aware of the crisis, that they would also find it to be morally repugnant and unconscionable. And I suspect that's part of the reason why the federal government wants to stop these kinds of actions, or at least create an environment of threats and pressure, so that other people who could also freely travel to Cuba and see what's going on for themselves, and maybe even deliver humanitarian aid themselves, think twice before they participate in something like this. I myself am unbowed, and I hope others will be too.
2: Hassan Piker, at the 2024 DNC in Chicago, 30 delegates to the convention were with the National Uncommitted Movement. Uncommitted delegates were selected in state Democratic primaries to call for an end to the Biden administration's backing of Israel's assault on Gaza. After the DNC denied their request for a Palestinian-American speaker on stage, uncommitted delegates and their allies staged a sit-in outside the convention hall. This is a clip of the co-founder of the uncommitted movement, Abbas Alawea.
5: Here is the scandal, my friends. Here is the scandal. The scandal is that there are forces within Democratic Party leadership who do not want us to talk about Palestinian human rights. But that's not sustainable. This is a watershed moment.
2: So this was a watershed moment. You actually were inside the DNC for a while before they put you out. You had a select seat there as a commentator. But can you talk about the fact, I put this question also to Dr. Hamawi, who you campaigned with, along with Dr. El-Sayed, you campaigned with him also for his senatorial race. Can you talk about the autopsy report and it not talking about Israel and Gaza, though the issue took center stage at the DNC with this sit-in with people who were quite involved with the Democratic National Committee?
0: Yeah, I think to myself all the time whether this is a byproduct of incompetence or if they are totally aware that this is a major crisis, a major issue, and they're cynically trying to avoid having a conversation about it. I also had interviewed the Uncommitted Movement outside, and I had my press credentials revoked in real time while I was live broadcasting at the DNC while simultaneously being interviewed by a New York Times reporter, as a matter of fact, for my criticisms of the DNC. I was invited, but then, you know, I was, I guess, disinvited at the same time for these exact warnings that I was issuing to as many Democrats as I possibly could. It turned out those warnings were true. And yet the Democratic Party still has not learned a very important lesson and still seemingly chooses not to listen to the demands of the masses. A similar pattern arises here that we just talked about with the United Kingdom. I feel like there's a real crisis in democracy and illiberalism in the Western world because of our complicity with war crimes and our complicity in Israel's genocide. And instead of addressing these problems, instead of solving these issues, instead of leaning into the demands of the overwhelming majority of the masses, the American government and the Democratic Party, just like the Labor Party, which is supposed to be the left representation of politics in both these countries, has decided to suppress the needs of the masses, have decided to avoid having these conversations. Having said that, however, there is an opportunity here, as you know, Adam Hamawi, Chris Robb in Philadelphia, and numerous insurgent candidates that are propping up all around the country in the primary system, and actually successfully defeating the establishment Democrats all around the country, have created this unavoidable force that will hopefully present a very good change within the party. And it's not just, of course, about Israel either. It's about these issues broadly. I feel like the center of power in the Democratic Party for far too long has conceded to the interests of profits, to the interests of corporations, and oftentimes placed them first, and placed the interests of the population, the people, the masses, the working class, last. Hopefully we can make a change and we can force that change, because I feel as though the party right now needs fighters. We don't have a lot of time. Fascism is here, and someone has to fight back. The way to do that is through the democratic process and allowing real democracy to take place.
2: Hassan Piker, we want to thank you for being with us, political commentator and live streamer on the Twitch platform. 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I'll be in Tampa, Florida tonight. 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And, of course, it'll be screening beyond that. I'll be with the director, Tia Lesson. That does it for our show. Next week in Sheffield in England, and then in Belfast in Ireland, and then back to a swing through Vermont. 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I'm Amy Goodman with Juan Gonzalez.
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Underneath me, the Bacow Rhythm and Steel Band, The Serpent's Mouth. Opening up the show with Syl Johnson, Soul Strokes, followed by Harvey Scales and the Seven Sounds doing the Broadway Freeze. Joe Haywood followed with I'm Waiting. You then heard Clarence Reed, 25 Miles. That was followed by the Reverend Al Green, I'm a Ram. And her set ended with Sugar Pie DeSanto, She Wants to Be Your Witch for a Night. Let me tell you this very important word all about World Central Kitchen. 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It's hosted by Jay Jones. The Summerman Mixtape Chapbook Series is a radio program that jams to custom playlists that jam on the black gaze throughout Americana. 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The Summerman Mixtape Chapbook Series. Hear it on Art FM. Coming up, we got grooves from Classic Funk, Master Plan Incorporated, Inez Fox, Billy Kahn, and we'll hear from Our Brother's Keeper. All that and more on Art FM Straight Up Soul. I'm Sun Jersey. Thank you for listening.

Coming to you from the WXOX studios in downtown Louisville, Kentucky, I'm Sundry Z, and this is Art FM Straight Up Soul. Let's recap our previous set, opened up with York Wellborn and Ren Smith's Classic Funk with Hard Times. After that, Master Plan Incorporated Bag Up. You then heard Stax recording artist Inez Fox Crossing Over the Bridge. Billy Kahn after that on the King label, I Promise You, I Won't Mention Your Name. And some more Northern Soul on the King label followed from our brother's keeper, the Harlem Clown. Underneath me, Raphael Resnig and Igor Prado with Crossfire. Let me tell you this very important word all about Project Hope. Hope has the power to change lives. 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Another fine program to be heard on Art FM, James hosts That Driving Beat. That Driving Beat is an all-vinyl radio dance party spinning 1960s soul, rhythm and blues, garage rock, pop, and other movers and shakers from the 1960s. These tunes come from Detroit to Memphis, Muscle Shoals to London, New York to New Orleans, and anywhere else upbeat dance tunes and juke joint anthems were getting laid down and pressed on wax. You can call some of it Northern Soul, most of it mod, but it's all got that driving beat. Hear it on Art FM. Coming up on Art FM Straight Up Soul, the Capitals, Rose Royce, David Porter, Anthony Hamilton, Sean Lee with Kelly Finnegan, and playing out the hour, the Fantastics. That's all on Art FM Straight Up Soul. I'm Sundry Z. Thank you so much for listening.

Wrapping up this edition of Art of Femme Straight Up Soul with the Fantastics. This is My Little Girl. Our final set. This episode of Art of Femme Straight Up Soul opened up with the Capitals, their take on Percy Sledge, When a Man Loves a Woman. After that, Rolls Royce from Car Wash, I Want to Get Next to You. David Porter followed off Gritty Groovin' and Gettin' It, a fine reinterpretation of the classic I Only Have Eyes for You. Then off Soul Life, Anthony Hamilton, I Cry. You just heard on the Coal Mine label Sean Lee and Kelly Finnegan Say It Again. This has been Art of Femme Straight Up Soul. I'm Sundreezy. Hope you enjoyed the show.

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We just heard Ombra con Coda by Marco Baldini from the album Voci, featuring the 1885 pipe organ of Chiesa di San Martino a Miano, and using musical materials derived from Vincenzo Galilei's From Mio. These pieces articulate the evocative possibilities of sustained tones and low tessituras, the protracted durations of these skeletal structures foreground their lush and often unexpected harmonic progressions, each moment revealing a world of subtle mystery and drama. We'll hear the other side of this album, the title track Voci, later on. Most of the programming today will be from a mixtape Marco Baldini made recently for London's Trilogy Tapes. This mix only exists in a cassette format, and we have one of those 100 or so copies right here. So stay tuned.

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Nathan Simmons here with In Orbit. 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

Mondays, 8 to 9 p.m. on WXOX, Night Train Cocktail Lounge, with Brian Manley. Sounds from back when. The lounge rides into the past, featuring music and lost sounds from the 1860s to the 1970s. The show follows the rails amidst a mix of directions: surf, soundtrack, show tunes, garage, jazz, vintage country, exotica, and whatever else is scratched onto warped vinyl and hidden in your grandmother's attic. Mondays, 8 to 9 p.m., Night Train Cocktail Lounge with Brian Manley on WXOX. 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You can access their resources online at kyhrc.org. 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We're hearing a mixtape created by Marco Baldini for London's The Trilogy Tapes. 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

We're going to switch back to the Fuochi album by Marco Baldini, listen to the other side of that track, and then we will revert to side B of his mixtape Fuochi, coming up on In Orbit.

Monday is 10 p.m. until midnight on WXOX, Sir Basil International with Sir Basil Bromley, covering all aspects of reggae music from ska roots to dub, classic to contemporary. 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

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We're in the middle of Marco Baldini's mixtape made for the trilogy tapes. 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

Well, hey y'all, when you hear that sound, you know it is time for Tippin' and Tappin' with Lil Bo Peep, and you are listening to WXOX LP Louisville, and whether you are listening to 97.1, 100.9, or on our WXOX app, we are tickled pink to have you here in the first show of June, guys. We have made it. It is beautiful, it is sunshiny, and it is amazing. I'm so lucky. I am the luckiest woman in the world to be broadcasting live for you on WXOX LP Louisville, and I am tickled pink just to be in the studio and to be alive and to be broadcasting for you guys on the radio. And so, yeah, guys, you get to listen to me ramble for another hour on the radio this Friday. I hope you're enjoying your lunch. I hope you're enjoying your time, and I hope that you are enjoying your day. How's your day going? Great. I'm glad it's going good. It's been a while since I've seen you. It's been about a week, and I'm glad to be back in the studio with you guys today. Got some nice tunes for you tuned up already, and I'm ready to get them rolling, rocking and rolling. So we're going to hang out with some country music, and then I've got some little bit of rock and roll to show you afterwards. So, guys, without further ado, let's hop into the tunes and get this thing rolling. I love you guys, and I'm so glad that you're here, and I'm so glad that you're alive with me today to listen to the radio and to just be here to experience this beautiful, warm, sunny day with me. I am the luckiest woman alive, and I am so excited to be here. Guys, you are awesome. Thank you for tuning in, and let's hop into the tunes. Little Bo Peep will be right back.

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1: Amongst the cypress.

All right, y'all, let's do a quick recap on what we just heard. That last song was All Bad by Nick Shoulders off the album All Bad. The song before that was Birds of a Feather by the band Kind of Like Spitting off the album Nothing Makes Sense Without It. The song before that was When You Come Back Down by Nickel Creek off their self-titled album. The song before that was Visiting by Pine Grove off the album Cardinal. And the song that we started off the hour with was Game I Can't Win by Charlie Crockett off Lonesome Drifter. And let's talk about some cool stuff that is happening around town, which is the Germantown Schnitzelburg Blues Fest, which is today and tomorrow. Ends tomorrow at midnight. This June 5th, which is today, and 6th, the Kentuckiana Blues Society and Chex Cafe will be hosting the 16th annual Germantown Schnitzelbergs Blue Fest at the corner of Hickory Street and Burnett Avenue. Art FM's own Creighton Barrel and Dunnery Ray of the Exploded View will be on stage emceeing this community event. More information and the complete lineup is available on the Kentuckiana Blues Society website and the Germantown Schnitzelburg Blues Festival page. So, and that's on Facebook. So you can find the Schnitzelburg Blues Festival page on Facebook, which is so much fun. I've been down there before and it is a lot of fun. There's a lot of great food, a lot of good music, tons of fun stuff to do. So make sure you go check that out and go support some WXOX DJs and go listen to some good tunes. And you're already tuned in to Lil Bo Peep. Hopefully you were tuned into In Orbit before me. And if you weren't, thanks for tuning into my station. If you're tuned in now, you might as well stick around and hang out for the Really Sorry Radio 2 hours after me. And then to get you through your Friday, you can hang out and listen to Mary Yates with Lady Jam's Juice Box. Spinning succulent treats to the most seductive beats in a diverse array of sounds, the Juice Box will present beautiful chaos with a mix of tracks from Nick Cave to Gold Frapp. This is an invitation to juice up your world and nourish your brain with a healthy elixir of sounds. Fridays from 3 to 5, so that is going to get you straight through your 9 to 5 to the end and get you on to the weekend, y'all. So you might as well stick around at WXOX and keep listening and get straight on through to the weekend, y'all. Might as well. Lady Jam's Juice Box always puts on a good show, and so does the Really Sorry Radio 2 hours. So, you know, you might as well just keep listening and keep hanging out with us, because we've got tons of good tunes for y'all to listen to and to nourish your brain with a healthy elixir of sounds, as Lady Jams would say. So yeah, guys, keep listening, keep hanging out. We love y'all. We're so glad that you're here, and we're so happy that you listen and you tune in. It makes us so happy, because we would not be able to do what we do without listeners like you. So you guys are special. Like, we do what we do, but we would not be able to do it without you. So you guys are the reason that we keep playing on the radio. So you guys are just as much part of WXOX as we are. You know what I mean? It's a big deal. So we love y'all, and we are so happy that you are here. And let's get back into the music. And like they say on Fallout New Vegas, you're nobody until somebody loves you. And I love you, baby. And I'm so glad that you're here. So thanks for tuning in. And let's hop right back into the tunes so you don't have to keep listening to me talk. I'll be right back, y'all.

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And if you don't got water, you better not go

Alright y'all, let's do a quick recap on what we just heard. That last song was Appreciate Ya by Nick Shoulders off the album All Bad. The song before that was Bored Fighting by Nick Shoulders off Refugia Blues. Song before that was Hot Dog by Emily Zeke off Loudmouth Woman. Song before that was Evangelina by Coulter Waugh off Little Songs. And the song we started off that little segment with was Midnight Train by Rattlesnake Milk off Chicken Fried Snake. And let's talk about another really

on a voyage. Let me tell you, it was probably the coolest thing I had ever seen and blew my mind whenever I was in the studio with him. So I thought it was the coolest show I had ever seen. So, and then here comes my favorite part of the day, which is to talk about litter. When it comes to litter, your actions add up. Last year, the bags of litter collected in Louisville would fill all the seats in the Yum Center, which is absolutely insane. So guys, pick up your garbage. This year, keep Louisville clean. Find a trash can, pick up misplaced garbage, and remember, it does add up. This is a message brought to you by ArtFM and the Louisville Metro Government. We only have a little bit of time left together, guys, so let's hang out and let's listen to some cool tunes. So I've got a new CD for you today, and yeah, let's hop into it. I love you guys. I'll be right back.

0: Alright y'all, let's do a quick recap on what we just heard because we don't have much time left at all. So that last song was Good Times by Playboy Man Baby off their new album Violence, and I absolutely just love that song because it is hard to know that it's the good times when it's the good times. So it's all about a song about just being in the moment, and all my friends really are moving to the suburbs and my dogs are getting frail and my back has been aching for years. So it is, you know, it hits home. It really does hit home about pretty much my whole life where, like, you know, I'm almost 30 now and everything's changing and I'm not a kid anymore. I'm an adult, which is so weird to think. It's so wild. And then I played two songs off an album called Koi by a band called Old Soul. Old Soul, all one word. That song before Good Times was called I Fell Asleep to Twin Peaks Part 1. And then the song before that was Anything But Lovely. And it's such a weird thing. I was at my mom's house. She was like, here's some old totes from your, like, past couple apartments that we've just been holding on to. They've been in the storage unit. We brought them home. And I was like, oh, most of this is garbage. And I pulled out the CD. It was a band that my brother had played with at one point in time. And I loved them. I thought they were so cool. So they gave me a CD. And I loved that CD. And it was so cool to find that CD. I was like, yes, I love this. I love Old Soul. They're so good. And so I was so excited to get in here this Friday and play them for you because I thought that you guys would really jam with them and really like their vibe too. My husband calls them Shameless Paramore because I'm not a huge Paramore fan. So he's like, he really digs them. He really likes the CD. It's been in my car just playing on repeat for the past week. So I thought you guys would really, really, really enjoy Old Soul. But it was just funny that I just happened to find it in something that I thought was all trash. Most of the stuff in the storage bins were trash, but I found some stuff that I was like, yeah, this is cool. I like this. I really, really like this. So, yeah, and that was one of them. And so I was really excited to find it. And guys, we're going to end the show how we always end the show. And if you have never tuned in before, it is the Andy Kaufman special. The song he sang at the end of the special, which is Friendly, Friendly World. It's actually the song they played at his funeral, and I hope they play at my funeral one day. So, yeah, it just talks about how we should all be brothers and sisters. And, you know, we'll never make it in this world if we don't work together and try to be friends and love each other like brothers and sisters, you know? So find somebody today. Give a stranger a wave. Tell them hello. Tell them they look nice. You know, just share the love. Pet a pretty dog. Find something that makes you happy today. That's my goal for you. Just find something that makes you happy and, yeah, just be happy for a moment. Even if it's just for a moment, even if you're having a really bad day, find one little thing that makes you happy. Guys, I love you and I'll see you next Friday.
1: Okay, that's my show for tonight and I hope you had a good time. And I hope you enjoyed it. And I'd like to thank my guests, Cindy Williams. Howdy Doody. Gail Slobodkin. Little Wendy. The Conga Band. My friends at the Luncheonette. Miss Callen, my old high school teacher. Bob Zamuda, my stage manager. And Chubby Rosalie. Okay, and I just want to say, until we meet again, please remember...

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So everybody turn to the person sitting next to you and say, "Hi, brother. Hi, sister." Very good. Very good. And now, okay. And now, everybody, put your arm around the person sitting next to you and sway back and forth in rhythm to the music. Okay, come on, everybody, even, come on.

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I have you for the next 2 hours here in Kinda Sorry Radio. Got some jazzy things, some industrial things, some goth things for an hour. House music in the second hour. Stick with me. Thank you for tuning in.

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This is JPB. We're in Kinda Sorry Radio. I have you until 3 p.m. today here on WXOX LP 97.1 FM. 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It's a tune called Modern Dog. Before that, we had Liv, a little side project that she did called Past Future. Heard from some This Mortal Coil as well. Threw in some jazz bits with Manhattan Transfer and Rare Silk. Kind of cutesy stuff. It's a guilty pleasure of mine. We'll be mixing some house music in the second hour. Here to let you know about Louisville Trees. For optimum tree health, avoid too mulch of a good thing. Mulching is one of the best things you can do to promote the tree health, but it must be done properly. 2 to 4 inches of mulch should be applied to the area beneath the crown, but less in areas with poor drainage. Arrange mulch in a crater shape around the base of the tree and avoid mulch volcanoes. Excessive mulch applied around the base of the tree can lead to the development of insects and disease. For more information, visit treeslouisville.org. Let's keep on going. It's JPB. We're here in Kinda Sorry Radio. Thank you for tuning in.

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We're in Kandisari Radio. Here to tell you about Right On Radio with Joss Sandlin. 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Underneath me, I got Jason Hogans. It's a track called Esteem. A little bit of break beats for you all. I'm with you until 3 p.m. today. Don't go anywhere.

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It's JPB. We are in Kinda Sorry Radio. I have you for one more hour. Underneath me, I have Hashman DJ with House Rockers. Before that, we had Santiago Salazar, his S2 techno alias, with a tune called Accumulator. It's on Limited Network. Shout out Max Watts, the young Detroit legend. Yeah, got some stuff from Stickman, Canadian House, Techno Vibes, coming at you all next. Something from Engine O. Recently inherited some wonderful records from my friend Brian Drabant. Bunch of house and techno that he collected in Germany in the mid to late 90s, whenever he was first getting into DJing and stuff. Passed on some pretty major records and stuff with lots of groove. I have a few of those with me today, plus some other fun things. I got some Seal. We'll see where it goes. Don't go anywhere. It's JPB, Kinda Sorry Radio, here on WXOX.

How's it going, y'all? It's JPV. We're hanging in Kinda Sorry Radio, here to tell you about Project Hope. Hope has the power to change lives. That's why for over 65 years, Project Hope has partnered with local health workers around the world to deliver urgent relief and long-term solutions that strengthen health systems. From disasters and disease outbreaks to daily care, Project Hope makes sure communities have the tools, training, and support they need to stay healthy. Their vision is very simple: a world where everyone, everywhere can access the healthcare that they deserve. Learn more about the impact of Hope at projecthope.org. Underneath me, I got Seal with the beginning. This is the roundabout, or round the underground dub. Before that, we had Intrigue with One-on-One, the Moody Mix. Some cool little kind of house freestyle hybrid there. Gonna keep the vibes rolling. I got you until 3, and then we have Lady Jam's Juice Box with Mary Yates here on WXOX LP.

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We've got Mythic Beat with DJ Mythos, an audio collage of rhythm-heavy tracks laced with psychedelic funk, trip-hop, experimental pop, future garage, drum and bass, synthwave, and other electronic discoveries. 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I've got about 20 more minutes with you. It's JPB. Underneath me, I've got Kevin Reynolds. It's called Sign It Upside Down. It's off a really cool various artist compilation that got put out on a label in Seattle, last year, I think. But I'm going to switch it back to some like disco-y, housey vibes with some Johnny Fiasco on Casual Records, iconic deep house label run by Green Velvet.

Hey, it's JPB. I'm signing off. Next week, we got Alex Musa here on Really Sorry Radio on WXOX LP Louisville. Up next, Lady Jam's Juice Box with Mary Yates. Thanks for tuning in, always. Hope that you all have a wonderful weekend and happy Pride Month. Until next time.

This right here is that new Octo Octa on T for T Love Energy. Up next, one from the new Superabundance on Future Times out of Washington, D.C. Mary Yates is on the way, so we're on a little bit of a delay on some Lady Jam's Juice Box, but we will proceed very soon.

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This is Lady Jam's Juice Box. 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

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And thanks definitely, and a shout-out for that. I appreciate it. We've got great programming each and every day of the week on Art FM. 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If you're up 9 to 11, you can join the Morning Rounds with Sundrop Tom, the show where soul meets country, rock, Latin jazz, and the blues. 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All right, friends. Also want to let you know, we actually had a kitten rescue happen here right at Art FM last week. Yes, that's right. Our wonderful DJ, Billy T, from the Derby City Hillbilly Hoedown on Saturdays, brought a kitten, knowing that I volunteer with Shamrock. She happened to be, poor thing, was terrorized in the middle of a very busy street, but she's fine now. I happen to have a mama and five kittens, and she went in with that group flawlessly and is doing wonderfully. So anybody who heard the plight of the kitten last week on the radio or heard anything about her, she's doing well, and she's got nice square meal, and she's had fleas removed, all that good stuff. So she's in good shape, and she'll be adoptable through Shamrock Pet Foundation, which is a nonprofit organization whose mission is to enhance the lives of companion animals through spay and neuter programs, adoptions, and community education. They're a group of highly committed, unpaid volunteers who have a passion to advocate for the voiceless and believe the greatest rewards are the animals that saved and the community they served. Visit shamrockpets.com for more info. I'll also say, I have their mother cat who really wants to be sweet, but she's semi-feral, and we are trying to get her just fixed so she can. She has people that look after her, very kind people that actually found the mom and kittens and notified us about it. So keep your eyes out there for those animals in need out in the community, and if you can, support your local animal rescues, and if you have space in your life for a friend, adopt a friend. All right, let's get back into some music. Rock on.

All right, folks, that was The Clash. You're listening to Lady Jam's Juice Box. Thanks for tuning in. And definitely stick around. We've got a great night of radio for you. You can check out Cardwell's Cove at the top of the hour. You can join the Space Age Luau with your host, Adrian Cardwell, starting at 5 p.m. right here on Art FM. And then stick around. You can freak and swing and rock and roll. Don Dean's in the house and ready to start your weekend right. So hang out. That'll be starting at 6 p.m. right here on Art FM. All right, friends. I want to let you know about a couple of things happening art and creativity wise. There's an outsider art museum and gallery that is really cool in Louisville, and it's Louisville's newest art museum. It's the first of its kind in the area, dedicated to the exhibition of outsider art, also referred to as self-taught visionary art, art brut, and naive art. These artists are not formally trained and work outside mainstream society or the realm of fine art. The museum, known as OMG, honors this unique genre, showcasing artists from Kentucky and across the country. Located in the historic Portland neighborhood, just blocks from the Portland Museum and LVA, it's free and open to the public, so check that out. Thursdays through Saturday, noon to 6 p.m. Another opportunity for some creativity or experience some creativity is Mind's Eye Theater Company. It's a community theater group whose focus is centering on women and femme-presenting and non-binary folks front and backstage. To get involved, volunteer, or find out more about upcoming show, go to mindseyetheater.com. Wow, I almost slaughtered that. So let me say that better again. mindseyetheater.com. All right. So lots of cool art stuff. Get out and check it out. The Louisville Arts Review is a nonprofit literary journal in print and publication since 1976. Louisville Review publishes two issues a year, and it covers writing by local writers and a national readership, and publishes established and emerging writers. And you can find out more about that at louisvillereview.org. And again, since 1976. All right, folks, I'm going to get back into music, and you turn up the juice and keep it right here for Adrian Cardwell at the top of the hour.

some sun down. She makes me run round. Where's fun now? Where's fun now?

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She makes me run round. Where's fun now? Where's fun now?

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Welcome aboard Paradise Airwaves. 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

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And if you are on the go, we have our handy-dandy WXOX app for your iOS or Android device to take us with you wherever you are. Not in a creepy way, in a good way. Want to give a shout out here this week to Aaron and Rachel, who are off having a lovely siblings weekend together in rural Kansas, St. Mary's, Kansas, to be precise. And so I hope it is a lovely weekend for the two of you as you have some time together. And to everyone else, I hope you are ready to be whisked away to an enchanted land. No, not New Mexico, but Cardwell's Cove. And we're going to get the Space Age Luau started here right now. We're going to jump right into the music. So we're going to kick it off here with a lovely track to set the mood for us. This is going to be by the Tiki Yaki Orchestra. And I hope straight away you're all going to feel stranded in paradise as we set the stage for the hour ahead. Here we go to kick off the Space Age Luau here at Cardwell's Cove is the Tiki Yaki Orchestra and Stranded in Paradise.

Well, friends, let's talk about the Germantown Schnitzelburg Blues Festival going on today and tomorrow, June 6th. The Kentuckiana Blues Society and Chex Cafe will host the 16th annual Germantown Schnitzelburg Blues Festival at the corner of Hickory Street and Burnett Avenue. 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And for more information and the complete lineup, it's available on the Kentuckiana Blues Society website and the Germantown Schnitzelburg Blues Festival Facebook page. Get out there. Well, friends, thank you so much for hanging out with me here today. That was the first set in the Space Age Luau here at Cardwell's Cove. I am your host, Adrian Cardwell. Let us take a look at the tracks that we played in that first set. So we got Nice and Stranded in Paradise. That was by the Tiki Yaki Orchestra. Then we swung around South Korea with a lovely track by Kim Jong-mi. And that was From Where to Where. Then we had a couple of fun instrumental numbers there. First was Syl Austin with The Sounds of Silence. Then we had Bill Black's combo taking on Stevie Wonder there with For Once in My Life. Then we had Zito Rihi Isu Kohunto. And that was Love is Here to Stay. Followed by Rene Touze and El Loco Cha Cha. And then a little bit of a miscue. I didn't intend to play this song at that point in the show, but here you go. That is the beauty of live radio, friends. We wrapped up that first set then with Limbo Rock, and that was by Chubby Chucker to round out that first set there. All right, friends, let's roll right into the second set here in the Space Age Luau at Cardwell's Cove. We're going to kick it off here with a great number here by Percy Faith and his orchestra asking for some directions. I don't know, are directions hard for everybody to ask for? Maybe. But here we go. This is Percy Faith and his orchestra with Do You Know the Way to San Jose?

Mind's Eye Theater Company proudly presents the Louisville premiere of Alice by Heart, June 12th through the 20th at the MeX Theater in the Kentucky Center for the Performing Arts. The musical journey of a young woman who escapes the horrors of the Blitz in a London underground station by diving into her favorite book, Alice's Adventure in Wonderland. Alice navigates grief, love, and the painful transition into adulthood through her version of Wonderland, learning to accept loss and find hope. 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Well, friends, what a journey we took there in that second set. Thank you so much for hanging out with me on the shores of Cardwell's Hope Cove. I hope you are enjoying the Space Age Luau here today. I am your host, Adrian Cardwell. Let's take a look at the tracks that we played here in that second set. We kicked it off with a fun cover of a Burt Bacharach classic song made famous by Dionne Warwick, Do You Know the Way to San Jose? Followed by theme from Summer Place, and that was by Swingers. Then we had a couple of newer tracks. The first one was by the Flamingo Tours, and that was Kumu Hula. Followed by One More Night by Michael Kiwanuka. And then we wrapped up that second set there with kind of a wacky number. And this was by the Revels, and that track was called Church Key. I don't know the point of all that, but, it was a fun listen anyway. Well, friends, Cardwell's Cove is a production of WXOX in Louisville, Kentucky. 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And since these wild and wacky kids are out there hosting the Blues Festival this weekend, let's talk about the Exploded View with your hosts Creighton Beryl and Dunnery Ree. 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That's the Exploded View with your hosts Creighton Beryl and Dunnery Ree. Well, friends, here we are. We have reached that point in our flight together where I must begin our initial descent. So please do put your seat backs and tray tables into their fully upright and locked positions as we prepare for landing. Have some interesting numbers that we're going to do for you to round out our hour, get us all the way to the top of the hour. We're going to start it with a little bit of drama, and then we're going to have some really, let's call them interesting vocal arrangements of songs that I think you're all going to know. But we're going to kick it off here with drama. And this is by Tak Shindo and Nioba Festival to get the final set started here at the Space Age Luau at Cardwell's Cove.

All right, friends. Well, there you have it. That is another journey to Cardwell's Cove. I have been your host, Adrian Cardwell. I hope you had a good time here at the Space Age Luau. I know I sure did, as I always do. I love bringing you a little offbeat, off-the-beaten-path kind of music. And that is the beauty of community radio. You can only hear this kind of stuff right here. So thank you so much for tuning in. Let's take a look at the tracks that we played here in the final set here today. We kick it off with Nioba Festival, a little drama courtesy of Tak Shindo, followed by Roland Shaw and his orchestra and chorus. And that was their take on You Only Live Twice. Great James Bond theme song, not one of the better movies, but that was the one originally done by Nancy Sinatra. And then, you know, I love finding oddball tracks, and, you know, I'm sure you didn't wake up today and think, you know what, I want to hear some Beach Boys, but I want to hear it sung in Swedish. You may not have woken up thinking that, but there you have it, friends. That was by Gals and Pals. Nice little Beach Boys tribute there. Followed by the Ray Conniff Singers and Spinning Wheel. And then we wrapped it up here today with Sylvie Vartan with What I Say to round out the show here today. Well, friends, please do surf on over to the Cardwell's Cove Facebook page. Follow along there, or you can connect with me over on Instagram at Adrian Cardwell. Make sure you tune in next week. It will be our fourth annual Pride Luau here at Cardwell's Cove. I'm excited. I'm starting to do the picking of music on that, so it's going to be a good time. So tune in next week for the fourth annual Pride Luau here at Cardwell's Cove. It'll be a good time. But for now, friends, don't touch that dial. There's more amazing programming coming up next here at the top of the hour. It's Freak and Swing and Rock and Roll with your host, Don Dean, here to take it away. All right, friends, until next week, be good to yourself and each other, and we'll see you right back here next time for the Space Age Luau at Cardwell's Cove. Adios.

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My name's Don Dean. This is Freakin' Swingin' Rock and Roll. Right here on WXOXLP 97.1 FM, Louisville, Kentucky, streaming worldwide on the web at artxfm.com. Great to be with you here tonight. Once again, my name is Don Dean, and what a pleasure it is to be with you. Hey, come on. Funny yet, you know. Anyway. Great to be with you here again tonight. Tonight, Freakin' Swingin' Rock and Roll is subtitled Least Common Denominator. Now you can laugh. What are you talking about? Yeah, we're going to have lots of lowbrow entertainment for you here this evening on the show, hence the title. Don't always stick to the theme, but yeah, no. We'll see how it goes here tonight. I have a special feature for you beginning tonight also that... It's going to be with us through the summer if everything goes well. I'm going to entitle it, you know, if you're tooling around town this last week, you happen to know that I-65 is closed all the way from the Waterson down to Jefferson Street in downtown while they do work on it. So we got some traffic hassles in this town, but that's all right because we're going to be cool and we're going to handle it. So the segment that I thunk up here is not all jams were created equal. So I'm going to try and salve that savage in you if you're stuck in traffic, and we're going to jam out to it. No one would ever accuse us of being a jam band show, but we're going to try and scratch that itch for you and, you know, get it done, get you where you're going with a smile on your face. All right. Tell you what, we're going to start things off with a Spanish flamenco player called Paco de Lucia. This is a tune entitled Entre Dos Aguas.

All right, hello and welcome. 6:20 here in Louisville, Kentucky. Nailed it! Great to be here with you this evening on Freakin' Swingin' Rock and Roll. Tonight, subtitled Least Common Don Nominator. Because it's got Don in it, that's funny. That's what that is right there. Anyway, but you knew that, because, you know, hey, what do you think, their studio audience? Yeah, that's good stuff, isn't it? Oh, man! I'm telling you, they're really, I tell you, this traffic has got people down, man. It's a good thing I've got this Not All Jams Were Created Equal segment coming up, because you guys sitting in traffic are just downright grouchy. All right, we're going to take care of that shortly here, but let me tell you what we started off with here tonight. Paco de Lucia from Mi Historia, Paco de Lucia, that was Entre Dos Aguas. Frequent Flyers, I should say, the Fearless Flyers were next off of their self-titled album with a tune entitled The Ace of Aces. Lots of great people playing on that tune, but most particularly that was featured the outstanding bass playing of a fellow called Joe Dart. Hats off, Joe. Mahavishnu Orchestra featuring John McLaughlin on guitar was next. That was a great band with guys like Billy Cobham playing the drums there. We're going to hear from him later in the show, by the way. Of course, John McLaughlin himself on guitar. Jerry Goodman on electric violin. Yeah, that's a thing. Jan Hammer, of course, on the keys. And I beg your pardon, I have forgotten the bass player on that one. But, you know, next time around, we'll get to him. All right. Count Basie, of course, finished off that last set from the complete Atomic Basie release. We heard The Kid from Red Bank. Of course, that's where the Count himself is from, Red Bank, New Jersey. So, all right, tell you what, I'm going to shout out some real nice folks tune in here tonight. What's up, Mom? Nancy and the Dickinsons. Anna Marie, Mark. Kylie. Alex and Allie, are you listening tonight? Because I think Anna, that's what some people call her, is playing Nana to Maddie, if that makes sense. Nana and Anna. Same letters. All right. Did I shout out to Betty there? What's up, Betty? Jeff, Karen, Slater, and Simone. Steven and Darla, France. The Fairmans, Brent, Kate, Amalia, and Benjamin. Jackie, hanging out with my people out there in Simpsonville tonight, along with Kurt, Dan, and Joe. And maybe a cast of others. I don't know. Hope so. Hope you guys are enjoying the show tonight. Also, big shout out, of course, to Whitney, Grace, Mel, Max, Kitty, and Cousin Kristen. Leslie Stackhouse. There's a Stockhouse out there. Of course you are. Charles, Sandy, Josh, Diane, Kenny, Kaylee, and Wayward William. Ooh, let me go back a little bit there. I need to shout out and say very happy anniversary to Anna Marie and Mark, who will have been married years this upcoming Sunday. All right, I remember the wedding was all the way back there in 1986, so you can do the math yourself. Good times. People got kicked out of swimming pools and all kinds of fun stuff happened back then. All right. Kurt, you're out there too, man. Have a good time tonight. Jameson, my man. Dan and Joe, there you go again. Ben and Kathy. Big M, Little Organ, Morgan and Henry. Nora's mom, Rebecca. Jean Priest, Rosie, Linda. Chris, Peggy. Charlie Lee and Billy T. Billy T out there saving cats. Yeah, he is. Defying traffic. Good for you, man. Brian and Kristen. Lexington's own Riley. John and Tracy Billing. Jackson. Jane Holiday. Paul Lustig, my neighbor. The gals. Michelle. Chris. Turkestan and Lady Di from right there in the hood. Friday Night Gang, of course. Wild Bill. Ethan A.D. The Hunchback of Nostradamus. And Colonel Crates. Big shout out to Foo and Fiddlesticks, all the way from the morning. Christy and Riley No, all the way from No Land. And Gee Whiz. Hope I'm not missing anybody here tonight. If I am, please shout out to me so that I can shout right back. All right. A couple more messages to give to you before I get right back into the tunes. First up, the Germantown Schnitzelberg Blues Festival. This June 5th and 6th, of course, today is the 5th, the Kentuckiana Blues Society and Chex Cafe will host the 16th annual Germantown Schnitzelberg Blues Festival at the corner of Hickory Street and Burnett Avenue.
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All right, emceeing this event. I know them. More information and the complete lineup is available on the Kentuckiana Blues Society website and the Germantown Schnitzelburg Blues Festival Facebook page, brought to you by the letter F. All right. A little bit country and a little bit country club with my man Willie McLean. Willie's getting it done, corralling various and sundry audio pleasures from classic honky-tonk to top 40 pop to obscure vinyl treasures. This virtual sonic barnyard considers the bray of the donkey equivalent to the song of the nightingale. From the swine to the sublime, and like the host, it's just a little bit country and a little bit country club. Well, he's doing that Tuesday mornings from 9 until 11 a.m., so check him out. He's killing it. I promise. All right, it's time to get back into it music-wise. Once again, a reminder, later on in the show, I'm going to have a Not All Jams Were Created Equal segment. We're going to be doing that all summer to try and help you to beat the traffic blues. It's that large segment of the I-65 corridor that runs right through the heart of the city is closed and under construction. So in the meantime, let's get into the Police from Ghost in the Machine. This is Secret Journey, which is, you know, what you're going to have to do to get around the traffic jams. Let me know what you find out when you're out there.

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My name's Don Dean. You are tuned to Freakin' Swingin' Rock and Roll right here on WXOXLP 97.1 FM, Louisville, Kentucky, streaming worldwide on the web at artxfm.com. Should you have an Apple or Android device, make sure that you go to wherever it is that you get your apps so you can take us with you. All right. Should you be in the eastern part of our metropolitan area, you can pick us up on our sister station, WXND. It's also on the FM dial at 100.9. All right. Just a couple of songs in that set. That last one was kind of long, so you know, that's how it works. The Police started off with Secret Journey off of the Ghost in the Machine album, and we finished there with Diodato off of the Prelude album. That, of course, was from the taken off from the younger Strauss. That was also Sprocht Zarathustra. Good times. If you ever saw the Peter Sellers movie Being There, that tune was featured in that movie. So if you ever think you may have heard that before, that might be where it was from. All right. Tell you what, I'm going to tell you a couple of more important things, and then we're going to get right back into the tunes. First up, contact Louisville Metro Council. Louisville residents can find and contact their Louisville Metro Council members by calling 502-574-1100 or visiting LouisvilleKY, that's all one word, .gov, /government, /metro, /council. Make sure you bone up on your grammar before the show here. Sunrise and Grind with my buddy DJ Fu and, of course, Fiddlesticks joining him here also. Start your week off right with Sunrise and Grind with Fu and Fiddlesticks. DJ Fu and Fiddlesticks get you moving in the morning with his and her special brand of music from the 60s all the way to the newest releases, mixed with updates on community events and what's happening around town. Wake up to Sunrise and Grind with Fu and Fiddlesticks every Monday morning from 6 until 8 a.m. All right. I like doing that myself. So I'm an early riser, one of those guys. How do you like that? All right, actually, I want to one more shout-out. My buddy Tim, I believe, is listening from the road. Good hanging out there last night, my friend. We should do a lot more here soon. Hope you have safe travels and get where you're going and have a good time. I got a tune for you here in this next set, but not the first one. From R.E.M. off of the Dead Letter Office to start things off here, we're going to hear White Tornado. So stay tuned for that, and I'll be back with you around the top of the hour to talk a little bit more, but to play a lot more music. So until then, stay tuned.

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1: All right, Don Dean, back with you. 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All right. Freaking swinging rock and roll is subtitled Least Common Denominator tonight. Yeah. All right, we started off that last set with REM off of Dead Letter Office with White Tornado. Fun little instrumental. They did those once in a while to show they could actually play, and they actually could. So that was fun. That one, next tune went out to my buddy Tim. That was Grand Delinquent from an ensemble called Clark Kent off of an album of the same title. Clark Kent, of course, was Stuart Copeland. You may know him as the drum player for the Police band, and boy, oh boy, you heard a whole lot of the signature sounds from the Police there, although I don't think anybody's going to say that Sting isn't the driving force behind that band with his sense of musicality and everything else, but man, you could hear Mr. Copeland's contribution there. Stevie Wonder was next off of Inner Visions with Don't You Worry About a Thing. Wasn't that fun? Grant Green with a really outstanding, super funky version of Mozart's Symphony No. 40 in G minor, Kerschel 550. That was the first movement. It was from his Visions release. Man, that guy's fun to listen to. Really, if Wes Montgomery was funky, that's Grant Green. And, of course, we finished off the first hour of the show with the Flock Up Seagulls. And that tune was titled Space Age Love Song. All right. Tell you what, it's been having a good time with the show here tonight. Going to get into a promised segment here for you where, we're trying to get ourselves through this whole traffic nonsense that we're experiencing this summer. Not that it's not necessary that we fix our roads and stuff, but, you know. The human side of it is that we are having to deal with, you know, traffic delays and a little frustration on the roads and fun stuff like that. So let's try and be cool. I'm going to try and help you do it here. If you're stuck in traffic, we're going to listen to some so-called jam music. Up next, we're going to hear a tune actually with jam in the title, A Minor Jam, from the Brothers and Sisters release of the Allman Brothers Band. Let's get into that. And when I come back next time, we're going to get into the Hard Place segment. So back-to-back segments. That's my radio voice. All right, let's do that now.

Not all traffic jams are created equal. That is for sure. We just heard a minor jam from the Allman Brothers Band. Those guys know their keys and stuff. How do you like that? From Brothers and Sisters. All right. Man, that took the better part of the first set of the second hour. You didn't know there was going to be any math, did you? All right, I'll tell you what. Let me tell you a couple of important things. First up, my name's Don Dean. This is Freakin' Swing and Rock and Roll. Tonight, subtitled, Least Common Denominator. That's not funny, Wild Bill. Woo! All right. Let's get into a couple of important things I want to tell you about. First up, Family and Children's Place. For over 140 years, Family and Children's Place has been in our community providing resources, support, and solutions for children and families in need to help prevent child abuse and neglect. 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That's all one word, Kurt. .org. And wash away the dust with Christy and O on your Sunday mornings. It's been said that music and jazz washes away the dust of everyday life. Join in on a musical journey that may be up-tempo or downbeat, free, bop, fusion, modern, or vocal, with healthy doses of popular standards and unheard gems. We'll wind down the long week and get you ready for the new one. All right, she starts up at 11 o'clock on Sunday mornings. It runs till noon. Has that changed? I'm not sure. Anyway, check her out on Sundays. Good stuff. Great stuff. Nice lady, too. All right. Tell you what, up next we're going to get into the Hard Place segment, wherein I play hard rock songs for you. We've just got to scratch that itch, because that is a thing. This is, after all, freaking swing and rock and roll, so come on. I'll tell you what, tonight I'm going to play a couple of tunes that I'm going to make a connection with that happens in my own mind, and you can make up your own mind about them. These are songs that a couple of bands came out with early in their recording careers, and I think in both cases, at least in one case, on their initial releases, when they decided that they were a rock band and these songs rocked. Unfortunately, what happened to both of these bands later on, and of course this is conjecture on my part, is that they turned into ballad machines, both of them. Not to say that some of the stuff that came after was not worth listening to, but I think that the tunes that we're going to hear from these two bands are the high points of their career. Maybe you agree, maybe you don't. But first up, we're going to hear from Night Ranger off of Dawn Patrol with Don't Tell Me You Love Me. Just go ahead and turn this one up because it was a great tune back in the day and still is.

Thank you. Thanks for... You better... they're not cheering for me. Okay. All right, Don Dean, back with you on your Friday. Great to be with you. 20 minutes before the hour of 8. Nailed it! I've just been killing it tonight. Right on time. All right. We heard in that last segment, of course, that was the Hard Place segment wherein I played some hard rock songs for you. And in my introduction, I said it was the songs that we were going to hear. Those two were from bands that, well, they started off in Fuego, and then they kind of popped out on us. You know, I mean, I'm not saying that they were altogether terrible. They made bad songs after that, but I do think that those songs represented the high points of both of those bands. Of course, Night Ranger being the first from Dawn Patrol. That's D-A-W-N, not D-O-N. Sorry to say. Don't Tell Me You Love Me. It's a very rock and roll theme, isn't it? I'm too good for love. I'm too tough. D-D-D. Anyway. Def Leppard, of course, was next. That was from the High and Dry album, all the way back from 1981, I believe. And it was just a great rock song there by a bunch of guys who were real young back then and full of it. That was called Let It Go. Right after that, we heard from Carlos Santana. You know what? That might have been a little bit of a callback to the Not All Jams Were Created Equal part of the show. So, hope you enjoyed that one. That was Toussaint Louverture. Of course, he's the one who kicked some Napoleon butt over there at the Haiti. From the Dance of the Rainbow Serpent. All right. Tell you what, I'm going to tell you a couple of important things. But, you know, first up, while Bill's here in the studio, I want to tell you a little something about what I've been up to here, Bill. Hope you're in the mood for a little bit of a story. It's not even funny yet, so, you know, hang on. And it might not be, you know. The studio audience has been kind of testy tonight. I got to tell you, man, I think they're mad about this whole traffic thing. Mm-hmm. Yeah. Mm-hmm. Yeah, so... you know, I've been, you know, I'm a single guy right now. I don't know if you know this. So, you know, I need a little time to fill my spots during the week. You know, a big lonely Tuesday night doesn't always get filled up properly by, you know, being a part of the Lonely Hearts Correspondence Club. You know, I don't always get the responses I want from these ladies, you know, particularly when they stuff, you know, I get correspondences, something to the effect that, all she wanted was a little money to be my honey. I'm like, come on. Anyway, not really what I was looking for. Anyway, so what I did here is I joined this group. You know, just kind of out of the blue, you know, I'd heard about it and I was like, well, that sounds kind of interesting. It's called the Autopsy Group. I know. And that sounds a little bit fun, doesn't it? It's kind of creepy, a little bit fun and all that. But I figured, what the heck, you know, how bad could that be? It's, you know, it's kind of interesting. Maybe I'll meet some nice people there, you know, creepy people, but nice nonetheless. So so sure enough, I went to my first meeting there earlier this week, and it turns out that the first meeting, it was open mic night. Oh! Because... because turns out the mic was dead. So, anyway. Here Comes No Mystery by Return to Forever, featuring Chick Corea.

All right, Don Dean, back with you one more time before I turn things over to my man Wild Bill here. This is Freakin' Swingin' Rock and Roll, and you are tuned to WXOXLP 97.1 FM, Louisville, Kentucky, streaming worldwide on the web at artxfm.com. All right, that little mini set there we heard from Return to Forever, and that was the title track from No Mystery. Coming up next, we're going to hear from Billy Cobham for the second time on the show. Of course, we heard him with Mob Vishnu Orchestra earlier from the Spectrum album. We're going to hear Stratus. But before that, let me tell you a couple of important things. First up, Nerd Louisville is a nonprofit helping you make friends, play games, and stay informed about nerdy happenings in Louisville. 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Coming up next, as mentioned, 4-to-4 radio show with Wild Bill, which brings you the timeless rhythm of the 4-4 beat in pure electronic form. It's all things house. It's soulful. It's deep. It's tech. It's new disco. It's indie dance. It's soar. And everything in between. Coming up next here at 8 o'clock and running all the way till 10. Been great being with you here tonight, folks. Let's finish up with that Billy Cobham that I just talked about. This is Stratus.

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Expertly curated and perfectly timed. That's Don Dean, freaking swinging rock and roll. Every time, every week, every Friday from 6 to 8. Big love, Don Dean. All right, this time for Forza the Floor, though. We're going to pick up. Well, that was pretty picked up. We were jamming out pretty good in there. But, yeah, we're going to play some. I'm going to be a little all over. I think mostly today, first half, we're going to be just some kind of some deeper grooves. And then I think at some point I might get into some UK garage, some two-step or something like that. Maybe the second half or tail end of the first hour. We'll see. We'll see. Buckle up. Enjoy the ride. You never know where I go. This is Wild Bill, Fourth to the Floor.